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Zimba, the Delum Zimba, the Delum Zimba, the Delum Zimba, the Delum Zimba, the Delum Zimba, the Delum Zimba, the Delum Zimba, the Delum Zimba, the Delum Zimba, the Delum Zimba, the Delum Zimba, the Delum Zimba, the Delum Zimba, the Delum Zimba, the Delum Zimba, the Delum Zimba, the Delum Zimba, the Delum Zimba, the Delum Zimba, the Delum Zimba, the Delum Zimba, the Delum Zimba, the Delum Zimba, the Delum Zimba, the Delum Zimba, the Delum Zimba, the Delum Zimba, the Delum Zimba, the Delum Zimba, the Delum Zimba, the Delum Zimba, the Delum Zimba, the Delum Zimba, the Delum Zimba, the Delum Zimba

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6: Good morning, our faithful and dear listeners, and welcome to our morning devotions. And I'm your servant, Kasonde Samuel, from Mapalo Baptist Church, Maklulu Compound, Kabwe. Let us pray together. Gracious Lord, you are our shepherd who always leads us to green pastures. You never leave us alone. You never leave nor forsake us. We trust in you, O God. Despite of our circumstances, for the sake of Christ, we pray. Amen. We continue our series of devotions from the book of Psalms under the theme Trusting God in Difficulty Moments. And today we reflect on Psalm 23. In Psalm 23, under the theme, the shepherd who never leaves. The shepherd who never leaves. And that we are referring to our God as our shepherd. Psalm 23, David writes the following. The Lord is my shepherd. I shall not want. He makes me lie down in green pastures. He leads me beside still waters. He restores my soul. He leads me in the paths of righteousness. For his name's sake, even though I walk through the valley of the shadow of death, I will fear no evil, for you are with me. Your rod and your staff, they comfort me. You prepare a table before me in the presence of my enemies. You anoint my head with oil. My cup overflows. Surely, goodness and mercy shall follow me all the days of my life. And I shall dwell in the house of the Lord forever. What a beautiful psalm written by King David. Well, the truth you cannot miss from this psalm is the fact that the good shepherd walks with us through every valley. And the good shepherd in this sense is our God. The Lord is my shepherd, as David puts it. Even in the darkest valley, God's presence gives peace and courage. Friends, you have been there in that darkest hour. You have been there in the darkest valley, And still the presence of the Lord gives peace and courage in all our circumstances. Remember that you never walk alone, but the Lord, he always walks beside you and leads you always. Let us pray together. O Shepherd of my soul, gracious Lord, lead me safely through every valley, mountain, and the circumstances that I go through. For the sake of Christ we pray. Amen.
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Good morning. Good morning. How are you doing? It is a beautiful Sunday, and I hope you're having a good start of the day, because if you are listening to radio, it means you are awake and you are alive and you are blessed with the breath of the Lord. You are tuned into the People's Station, and this is Zukani Sunday with Vanilla. And before we go any further, let us just say grace, we pray, and we thank God for the day. Our Heavenly Father, we say thank you. We glorify your name. We magnify your name. We say thank you for the breath in our lungs. We say thank you for the gift of life. It is not by power, nor by our own understanding that we have life today, but it is by your grace. It is by your mercy and your love that you have given us this day, and you have given us the grace to be alive today. Father, we ask that even as we begin our day, may you be with us, protect us, provide for us, guide us. And Father Lord, we ask for your forgiveness, for we sin in so many different ways. We ask that your mercy be upon us. Father Lord, even as we begin our day, we ask that your mercy go before us, your favor go before us, and everything good may it find us wherever we may be today. It is in the mighty name of Jesus Christ we have prayed. Amen and amen. And I hope you are feeling blessed, because it is a beautiful Sunday, and I am indeed feeling blessed. I hope you are also getting ready to go to church, because it is bad manners not to go to church. But if you are not, I just want to let you know that you can stay tuned to the People's Station, because Bread of Life will be coming through later. I think around 9, 11, somewhere there, 10, 11, to preach and

around 10, yeah, to give us the word of God and just share what God is doing in our lives together. We get to experience that. So yeah, that is what is about this morning. I'm gonna play you a song by Esther Chungu, Victory, and I hope you do feel blessed as you enjoy the victory of the Lord, because being alive is a victory on its own. It is a blessing on its own. We have won. The moment you realize that you woke up today, that is a blessing. You have to glorify God for that. So yeah, let us get going and continue praising the Lord.

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3: 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Good seed, pure seed, Zamseed, Zamseed, imbuto isuma.

us welcome to worship this morning. Wherever you are, we encourage you to turn the volume up on your phone, on your computer, on your television. Worship the Lord with us. We invite the presence of God into the space right where you are. Come on, put those hands together.

0: If you are just waking up and turning on your radio, good morning to you. But our morning started at 6, and I hope you have been tuned in from the time that we started. We are playing you everything gospel, everything good, everything amazing, everything you want to listen to on Sunday morning like this one. I always say in my house, yeah, I want to have a situation where I wake up and there's already gospel music playing like every day, but I'm still building on that. I don't know who's going to be turning on the music, if it's going to be sleeping on, I don't know, but I would love that, where I'm waking up in the morning and there's already gospel music playing. I don't know, sometimes I deliberately sleep with music playing on my phone. Some gospel music playing on my phone. Sometimes I wake up at 03, I start playing music. Yeah, because it's just nice. It's just nice to wake up and you're just feeling the presence of the Lord. Amen. But yeah, what are your plans for a Sunday like this one? Are you going to church? What are you doing today? What are you up to this morning? Are you washing, getting ready for Monday? What are you doing? What are you doing? Yeah, I played you some good songs. And today I'm literally playing you everything from my playlist. I've literally put my phone here and I'm literally picking songs from my phone. And I hope you are enjoying my playlist so far. So yeah, we're going to short break, and when we come back, we'll continue with the music.
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5: Council police officers, who want to play the role of Zambia police officers. If council police officers are getting a payroll from this government and they want to pretend to be partisan, we shall not be shying away from calling a spade a spade. The only ones who are allowed to manage piratians are Zambia police and RATSA.
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2: Mandevu constituency yet to have new MP declared 9 days after voting. Two arrested after allegedly entering woman's bedroom unlawfully. In international news, Thailand boasts school security after shooting kills 9. And in sports news, Messi fined for slapping opponent in MLS game.
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2: Mandevu constituency yet to have new MP declared 9 days after voting. Two arrested after allegedly entering woman's bedroom unlawfully. In international news, Thailand boosts school security after shooting kills 9. And in sports news, Messi fined for slapping opponent in MLS game.
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1: 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Africa! 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
2: 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In international news, Thailand boasts school security after shooting kills 9. And in sports news, Messi fined for slapping opponent in MLS game.
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0: 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And then there is the milk-it slurp. 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
0: 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Nothing as demotivating as losing focus.
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4: Book of Revelation, chapter 7, verses 16 and 17. Yes, sir. They shall hunger no more, neither shall they thirst.

0: brother, in the name of Jesus. They are not stupid. The way the conversation is going, you can tell. Verse 4. And if you trespass against thee 7 times in the day. Everybody say 7. One day. And he comes back and he say, I repent. You shall forgive me. The apostles, they didn't take that kindly at all. So they decided to negotiate with Jesus. In verse 5, they asked Jesus to do them a favor. Put it there, verse 5. And the apostles said unto the Lord, if you want us to forgive our enemies, put somebody, say, the man is talking to. If you want us to forgive our enemies, because there are certain people, what they have done. How many of you remember some people before? How many of you have been to a place before, you are so excited, you were dancing, you were in a good mood, until you see one person there? Am I talking to somebody? You are in a jolly mood. You are in a very good jolly mood. And you are so excited until all of a sudden you met one person, saw one person. And trust me, it brings you back to what you don't want. In fact, your joy, your everything, your mood change, or you are coming. How many of you have had a friend that you know you have a problem with another friend before? You were walking and they were chatting. You didn't think that friend of yours can chat with that enemy of yours. And then you got closer. When they saw you, they stopped. And one wants to greet you. Apostle said, if you want us to forgive our enemies, increase our faith. Yesterday I told them at OM that when Jesus walked on the sea, the apostles were happy. They didn't need their faith to increase. And he raised the dead, they were comfortable with him. When he healed the sick, they were comfortable with him. All the miracles he performed, in fact, they sang a song for him. I don't know if you sing that song. He's a miracle. He's a miracle. Let's solve a problem. I'm talking about offenses, so try not to offend me. You know, I sent a caveat that you should choose somebody, if necessary, not you at all. So if you are the one who's taking it, then you are not looking to your scriptures again. You are just following, you are ministering with me. I've noticed you can't do two things at the same time. You're ministering with me now, and I'm very sensitive about that. So if you can't, of the young guys, miracle, he's a miracle. Tell somebody. Tell somebody it's a miracle. The King of Kings, the Lord of Lords, the beginning and the end, the Alpha and Omega, he's got the whole world in his hands. He's the Alpha and Omega. He's a miracle. Miracle. He said, if you want us to give our enemies, then increase our faith. Pastor Oscar, if the people who walk with Jesus and ate with him and saw all the miracles and spoke to the Lord, you and I have physically needed their faith to increase before they can forgive their enemies, then you and I, we have a lot to do. But can I submit to you that has been the biggest problem you have?
1: said, what the boy said. They are talking about me. They are gossiping about me. Don't you gossip about people. They don't like me. Don't you like some people? They have not treated me well. Have you treated people? But you're getting offended. And the enemy is. And listen, gentlemen, today as you sit here, you are still remembering somebody who mistreated you. You have not moved on. There are people who still remember their former boyfriend. They are still going on the status to find out what is there. And anytime you visit his status, he notices you have been there. He puts in more fire. But when you give the devil attention, he gives you direction. So this morning, I want to give you 10 things offenses can do in your life. Number one, offenses will distract you. Offenses will distract you. And most often than not, Pastor Oscar, we have been distracted because we're offended. Why did you come to church? You came to church to seek God. The demons in your house, you've not finished dealing with them. But when you came to church, you saw demons in church. Nobody likes you in church because you don't like yourself. No, you didn't hear what I said. Nobody likes you in church because you do not like yourself. But when you like yourself, you don't look at those who don't like you. We are marching unto Zion. Beautiful, beautiful Zion. We are marching unto Zion. The beautiful city. Tell someone we are marching on unto Zion.

0: offenses.
1: How many of you know that because of the distraction, you are not able to do the things you have to do? You've been distracted. The agenda from which you came to church and the person you used to be, you are not that thing anymore because you are offended. You used to sing in the choir. Used to be part of the protocol. You are no more with the protocol. You used to be one of the people who come to clean church. You don't clean church anymore. Be a giver in church. You are not a giver anymore. You used to be very serviceable and helpful in church. You are not serviceable and helpful anymore. Because you are offended, you have been distracted. You used to sit in front. Now, foolishly, you are seated at the back. And in your arrogance and your foolishness, you think, yes, I'm my own man. I'm going to preach in America. Give Amatefi a microphone for me. And Pastor Oscar, just before the preaching, we heard one of the most disgusting stories in church. Give him a same microphone for me. That was very, very painful. Kenneth Copeland was coming to preach in church. And the church was coming to preach in, the head usher of the church, the head of protocol, what did he do? Yeah, you can put it on. It's not working. It's okay.
2: He came to church and he was inappropriately dressed. Start asking him, being the chief or the head of protocol, the pastor asked him why he was dressed like that.
1: Microphones are like children. It is when visitors come that they misbehave. Yeah. To offend you. You have a child who is calling Oscar, Raya, Nana, Emmanuel, and you got so excited that, oh, your child, baby, knows everybody's name. The day Pastor Oscar came and said, baby, what's your name? And then they wait. When you go, then they begin to call you. They begin to say, ah! Or sometimes, baby who is very quiet doesn't cry at all. When they check time, then they begin to cry. Then you have to carry them out. Then you have to bring them here. That's microphone. Yes. So Chris came to church on the day Kenneth Copeland was coming to preach in the knicker shorts. Then the pastor asked him, I don't want to call the pastor, he's a very popular pastor on TV. He asked him, Chris, why did you come to church like this? What did he say? I've served for. And nobody respects me. Nobody honors me. Nobody. You can talk to me anyhow. Yes, I came to drop my children. You can't not talk to me like that. Foolish American girl. So he dropped his wife and children, he left. A few minutes later, Kenneth Copeland came. He said, last year when I came here, very well. With how much?
2: With a check.
1: Of?
2: Of $1 million.
1: Somebody say you are laughing, hey, but you've done it several times. You have done that, you've lost it several times. So his wife came forward and said, sir, it's my husband, Chris is my husband. This morning he was very upset and he spoke to pastor in a manner that was very embarrassing. So he's gone home and things. And the man, and that we owe 150. So this $1 million you are talking about would have paid the 150 off, and we have 850,000 left for us. The man says, if your husband really spoke rudely to the pastor this morning, then you don't

Hold somebody by the shoulder. Say, this is what offenses can do to you. Push the person, push the person. Say, push the person, push the person. Say, this is what offenses can do to you. Offenses can destroy you. It can destroy what you have labored for. Offenses can destroy what you have labored for. Number two, offenses will make you unreasonable. Unreasonable. It makes you unreasonable. So unreasonable that certain things you are supposed to be handling with wisdom, you handle them with attitude. And I put them here for you. Offenses. How did I put it? I put it in a straightforward way that can be a blessing to somebody. Offenses will make you unreasonable. A story I say about offenses, and Pastor Paul liked that one. What biscuits are? Biscuits. What other name does he have? Cookies. I know some of you have never chewed some before. Next time I'm coming, I'll bring you biscuits. Strap. The flight has delayed. So she decided to buy for herself biscuit to chew while she waits for the flight. And when she came to sit down, a biscuit was lying on the table. And a man, a big man, was seated next to her. She opened the biscuit on the table, took one, and the man smiled and also took one. The man is not a friend. She's chewing her biscuit. The man also smiled and took one. I believe I'm from Kabwe. From the bread of life in Kabwe. So she looked at the man with, how many of you have seen some people look at you before? Some people, they can look at you. If eyes can kill, you die. She took a second biscuit. The man also took a second biscuit. The man said, feel free, feel free. You are chewing my biscuit and say, I should feel free, feel free. Look at the man, look at the airport, look at the district, and got very upset and told. She picked the third one, and the man also picked the third one. The biscuit was seven. She has picked three. The man has also picked three. How many left? She told us, if this foolish man touches last biscuit, he will know I come from Kabwe. Unfortunately, while she was standing through, the man picked the last biscuit and asked her if she needed half. She got very angry, upset, insulted, and the man left. A few minutes later, they announced her flight was ready. She was opening her bag to take her passport, and she noticed the biscuit she was fighting about was in her bag. The one she was chewing was the man biscuit she saw on the table. Hold somebody by the shoulder, say, whose biscuit have you chewed? Whose biscuit? Whose biscuit have you chewed? In anger, in arrogance, you thought you were offended, but you have rather offended somebody. You don't have to worry. Troubled days, they don't last always.

Lift up anger. I say the battery is gone here. And say, oh. Know that I can stand up. No matter what. Number three, offenses will make you sick. Offenses will make you what? Pastor Oscar, do you know that a lot of sickness we carry today, it is we who brought them to ourselves? Not the devil. Heart problem. Certain diabetes. Certain headaches. Some level of migraine. Some level of cancer. Some level of fibroid. Some level of breast cancer. Trust me, I've been in the healing ministry for over 42 years, so I know what I'm talking about. I'm not that young. And I can tell you that it's because we offended about absolutely nothing. We get sick when we should not be sick. How many of you know that you can become so worried about, angry about certain people, you can't sleep? How many of you have been so angry with somebody, when you see them the following day, then you begin to shake? Your mouth is all shaking. They will kill you. I was lecturing in Ohio. I had one of the most unpleasant time in Ohio. Because I speak a lot of, I'm multilingual, I speak 15 languages. Also because of that, I have a very bad accent. One of the languages I speak that is very crazy language is the Hungarian language. Hungarian language has no family root. It is said to be the third most difficult language in the world. When you speak Hungarian language, you don't have a good grounding on the English language. You lose your tenses. So I was lecturing these students in this class, and some of them, when you say it, I gave them the permission that if I say something you don't understand, tell me you don't understand. And some foolish people there, I don't understand this. I don't understand it. So I left the campus and I was walking on the corridors, and I saw a people on the floor. The people on the floor speaks about anger. It is an extract of somebody's PhD dissertation. It was a 2-page paper. Dr. Nana Sefachum, I can never forget that paper. And when I read it, it said, when you get angry, your heart bloats. And when your heart bloats, it takes 72 hours before it comes back to normal. Put somebody say, foolish people have killed you. Foolish people have killed you. Put somebody say, some foolish people, they have killed you. Some foolish people in your house have killed you. Some foolish people in your office have killed you. Some people who don't matter in church, they have killed you because they made you angry for nothing. Your heart bloats. And when your heart bloats, it takes 72 hours before it comes back to normal. But between that 72 hours, any virus at all can catch you. That is why you went to sleep normal. By the time you get up in the morning, you have flu. By the time you get up in the morning, you are coughing. By the time you have get up in the morning, you have bad headache. And you don't know why. Because you are angry, your arteries and your blood flow and your heart is compromised. It made sense to me during COVID. What they say, when you have an underlying sickness. I had COVID. How many of you had COVID? We didn't even know. Until we went to check and they say we're positive. Positive. Meanwhile, we're not sick. We're not sick. Because we had pass during COVID time to go everywhere. Presidential pass. So none of we've contracted and we didn't know because our heart was at rest. But we had people, we had friends who died. As him. We were kept in my house for how long? For 2 weeks. Me and all my team. We got it. He got it. My bodyguard got it. Everybody got it. My bodyguard, when I got it first, was praying for him. Papa, you are her papa. You can't get a COVID. I ban it in Jesus. I said, go and test. When he tests positive, he said, ah. He's now an ASP now. Police commissioner now. Papa, me too, I have the team. But we were together.
offenses will make you lose your loved ones. And some of you, there are certain people who loved you genuinely, but because you became offended, you misbehaved towards them, and you've lost them forever. Church is quiet. Church is very quiet. Think about two friends you've lost. Because somebody said they said this, and somebody said they said it, and you heard hearsay from some people, and because of the hearsay you heard from them, you have lost a friend. You have become so cheeky and arrogant to them, and you've missed it. And you've missed the good friends, and you're working with the bad friends. How many of you have seen some like that before? And some people, you cannot get them back again. David says something in Psalm 55, verse 12 to 14. Put it there. How many of you want me to lay hands on you before I go today? Yeah. It said, "For it was not an enemy that reproached me, then I could have borne it. Neither was it he that hated me that has magnified himself against me. Then I would have hid myself from him. But it was you." Everybody say it was you. My acquaintance. Verse 13. Go ahead. Quickly, guys. "But it was that, my equal, my guide, my acquaintance." He said, "We took sweet counsel together and went to the house of God together." Verse 14. "We took sweet counsel together." Do you know that there are certain people, when they offend you, it's so painful. When you naked yourself to them, you empty yourself to them, you live with them, you trusted them. Enemies don't offend. It is friends who offend. Now, write it down. Say, enemies, they don't offend. It is friends who offend. And sometimes, if you don't take care, you open the door for the enemy to destroy the friendship. He's Lord. He's Lord. He has risen from the dead. You don't know this one too. He's Lord. I'm taking all of you to West Africa. Every knee.

Jesus says Christ. What else would offenses do to you? Offenses will make you lose your authority. That is number what? Offenses will make you lose what? Your authority. How many of you will be honest that there were some people you saw as role models? Your boss, associate pastor, your head of department, your friend, your leadership, your president, your whatever, family head, if you had so much love and respect for them, it happened, and they handled you in a manner that a human being should not be handled. Yes, you were the secretary, you made a mistake, but the way you handle you before everybody, you are a human being. And you lose the interest. Oh, some people even in church, you thought he's an elder, he's a leader, he's a pastor, he's a deacon, he's head of department, and the issue that happened, he should have handled it wisely. Then he flared up. You have so much respect for that man or that woman, but from that thing they did, you lost every respect you have for them. Offenses will make you lose that authority. Don't worry, those are the things that I wrote in this book. You lose it. And how do you lose it? You lose it because you forget that it is not about you, but God. What else would offenses do to you? Jesus will make you lose what you have labored for, what you have worked for. How many of you know that there are a lot of marriages that are broken today because somebody got to the extreme of offenses and lost it? You are sitting down today and in your own conscience you know you've been stupid. You work for another foolish woman to come and take. You didn't hear what I said. Tell someone what I said. You work for a foolish woman to come and take. Because you got so upset with what your husband did, you decided to leave them. You took a permanent decision in a temporary situation. No, you didn't. This is a very good language. You took a in a temporary situation. So pass me all those precious CVO.

Did it happen to someone in the Bible? Yes! It happened to Moses. I spoke about it today. Divided the Red Sea. Word is reed, not red. So it's a typo mistake. It's R-E-E-D. So there's nothing a Red Sea. It is Reed Sea. Just when King James was making a translation that he made a mistake. It took 1 year out. So there's no Red Sea. He provided manna when they wanted food. And at every given stage, when they needed something, he provided it. But one stage, the boys and girls that were following him said they wanted water. Why didn't you? You would have gotten, you think this one, that one is better?

0: destroy us.
1: He went to God. God, the people I've served for all my life. I'm 120 years old now. I've been serving these guys all my life. Taking them out of the thing. Brought them to the wilderness. We are 11 days away from going to the promised land. But they said they wanted water. 11 days after 40 years in the wilderness. They were left with 11 days to get to the promised land. They're saying that you see Cana, but...

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Numbers chapter 20.

the prick. You know what a prick is? What is a prick? P-R-I-C-K. What's a prick? Prick, eh? Prick is the staff of the shepherd.

0: what have you done against the Lord? He hit it. And the Bible said, in somewhere in from 10, verse 10 and 11 and 12, the Bible says, and God said, go ahead, verse 10, Numbers chapter 20, verse 10 and 11. God. And Moses and Aaron gathered the congregation together before the rock, and he said unto them, hear now, you river, as we fetch you water out of this river. Offense, let person speak arrogantly. You didn't hear what I said. First, when I said offended person, they do what?
1: When you have come from the Lord,
0: and you are supposed to be humble, you are supposed to be sober, you are supposed to be very, very, very spiritual. Now you are speaking with arrogance. When you fetch water, and Moses lifted up his hand, and with his rod, he smote the rock twice, and the water came out abundantly. And the congregation drank, and their beads also. At verse 12, guess what God said? And the Lord spoke unto Moses and Aaron, said, because you believe me not, because you've done it wrong.

0: foolishness. You think my have it's my own money. If I decide not to give, I won't give again. But you stop your own blessing. You stop your own blessing. Now I will not work again. I will not do this work again. I will not sweep again. I will not. When I was doing, nobody appreciated it. Listen to me. There's some work you do in church, not for yourself, but for the blessings God will give you. I'm standing here today. Trust me. It's a very inconvenient time to come and preach. Yesterday midnight, we told you we wanted a lip cutter, we want this, we want this. Trust me, when we were talking to you around that midnight yesterday, we truly mean it. We needed to move. Because 3 days today by this time, I should be in the UK and be in the US and come back. So what am I doing in Kabwe? But who knows the holy person here who this message will bless, that will pray for me to give me long life and good health. Some of us, what I mean, at this stage, what am I looking for here? I live in two homes. I live in the UK and live in Ghana. So I'm not hustling. In fact, a lot of people can say good, but I'm not a poor man. No, I'm not. No, I'm not a poor man. But if you give me money, I'll take. No, I'm not a poor man. I'm not hustling. But even the devil will say I'm lying if I say I'm a poor man. No, I'm not hustling. I live in the UK and I live in Ghana. I live in two homes. And hear me. Offenses will make you lose it.
1: Moses
0: could not go to the promised land 11 days before the land. And Joshua had to do it for him. So there's a saying Nigerians say, and Ghanaians also say, monkey they work, babu they chop. Monkey they what? Who they chop? They chop. What else will offenses do to you? Offenses will make you lose strategies of battle. Do you know that certain fights we are fighting, we don't need it? Oh, hold this thing. Let me just talk from my heart. Certain fights we fight, you don't know. How many of you know that certain fights we fight, we ourselves have given ourselves a fight? A friend of mine's wife went to a rabbi. I'm asking, what did they do to you? No, you say it, say it. Yeah, what did they do to you at a rabbi place? It's okay. Just speak. I will. What did they do to him at the rabbi place?
2: They beat him. But they beat her.
0: A friend of mine decided to get a second wife, which is bad. His name is Willie. Don't worry, he's my good friend. But Willie, why do you get a second wife? Then somebody called the wife that your husband is getting married. He said, where? He said, this man, I ironed
2: his dress for him to go out.
0: So the dress I was ironing, he was going to use it to marry. So she decided to dress up to go to where the marriage is going, the engagement is going on, to go and confront the woman. And they beat her. So she came to report to me that, see, even will he allow Andrew to beat her? And I said, you are a fool. If the man got from his house and they had decided to get married, it means they've made up their mind. So leave them. Some of you are not minding your own business. You are worrying yourself about what people are saying about you. They will say it about you anyway. In fact, what you have not heard is worse than what you have heard. Tell somebody, what you have not heard is worse than what you have heard. What you've heard is nothing. What you have is nothing. What if you know what people are saying about you? He was so offended, he lost the strategies of battle. Call somebody by the shoulder and say, this message is for you. Offenses will make you lose strategies of battle. Some of you, certain battles you are fighting is not. If the man says he's going, let him The woman is going, let him go. Your friend is going, let them go. And concentrate with your God. Because all you need is God, not man, not woman. What you need is God. Goliath is upset. Because David called him uncircumcised Philistine. Goliath is what? Because David called him. Look here, boy. You are 16.5 years old. You are my son's age. Saul the king has run away. Your brothers, Eliab, Abinadab, Shammah, they've all run away. You. Look, as for you, I don't even need a sword. I don't need a shield. I don't need a buckler. It's forgotten that the Bible said the weapons of our warfare are not carnal, but they are mighty through God to the pulling down of stronghold. For he that dwelleth in the secret place of the Most High shall abide under the shadow of the Almighty. And I will say of the Lord, he's my refuge and my fortress, my God, in him will I trust. He forgot, and David said, yes, I'll kill you. You kill me. David takes a catapult. It got him more angry. You want to kill me like a bird? Yes, when you get angry, you die like a bird. And so he lost the helmet. He lost the sword. He lost the shield. He took away the buckler. He was going physically and naked. Oh, somebody said, many times that's how you have fought. You've gone physical and naked. Push the person. Push somebody by your side. Push the person. Oh my God. Church is very quiet. I said, church has become very quiet. Oh, push somebody. Say, why have you become so quiet? Is the message speaking to you? Are you getting some message? You are fighting certain people you don't need at all. You've reduced yourself to their level. Yeah? I say you've reduced yourself to their level. They were foolish, but now you two have become foolish. We have a saying in Ghana that when you are bathing and a madman comes to take your cloth away, you don't run after the madman. Explain what I said to somebody. You are bathing. You've taken away your underwear. You've taken away your body. You are naked. You are bathing. And you notice the madman has come to take your cloth. It's running away. You don't run after the madman, because you'll be running after the madman very

Holy Spirit, move me now. You know what I'm saying? That one. Me. Don't worry, we'll close a little later on your number. Spirit, do you have a second service after this one? Ooh, ooh. Tell somebody what you say.

Hold on. Man of God, can you imagine that Goliath left everything? Goliath is 9 feet tall. Goliath is a trained warrior. David was only a shepherd boy. But when he threw the catapult, the stone went straight into Goliath's forehead. It was that he knew. Write this thing down. Had I known, it's a philosophy of a foolish man. Had I known, it's a philosophy of a foolish man. Because by the time you say, had I known, it is too late. It was when he was falling down that he realized that, if he had had a shield, if I had a helmet, if I had the buckler, stone that kills bed would not have killed a giant. Ah, what a statement. I'm talking to somebody here today. The things you're offended about and the people you're offended about, they don't matter. You matter. Tell someone what I said. The people you're offended about and the things you're offended about, they don't matter. You matter. Push somebody, tell the person, pray to somebody. I can't hear you. Speak to somebody. I cannot hear you. There's a Nigerian song I love. This is Tobe Chuku. You have to sing Tobe Chuku. Maybe if you stand, you can sing better. Ah.

0: Young lady, did you want me to tell you to stand before you stand? If you are holding a microphone and they have stood, it means you too must stand. I have a message I've written on this nonsense must stop. Who do you think you are? I asked them to stand and you are seated and singing. Yes, a book I've written. It's a normal program I do every year in Ghana. What is the title of the program?
1: This nonsense must stop. It's the most popular program in Ghana.
0: Yeah. Yes. There are a lot of nonsense in the church. And don't worry, we are teaching. I've asked two people to stand holding microphone. And you are holding microphone, you are sitting down. What's your name, young lady? You are in trouble. So you are forgiving. You are forgiving. Do you know why I believe in the kiss? I like people when you rebuke them, they smile. It means you are wise. If you have thrown your face, it would have been fire for fire. After all, when I sit in my car, I'm going.

Tell somebody that is still chubby. Caramba sotare ya no sotori. Kiribu soteri ya na. Pastor Oscar, the next thing I want to write down is the offenses will make us disloyal. You want to sit a little, sit a little. But when you are singing and you stand, you have control over the song. It's okay. I give you high five. Look at you. Where's the next one? Okay. I believe you are singing. Okay. Even people who are not singing are giving you five. Okay. I'm going. Pastor Oscar, somebody died foolishly in the Bible. His name is called John the Baptist. The first day Benihin heard me say this thing, he said, wow, he didn't know how I got that revelation. John the Baptist died because he was offended. Who baptized Jesus Christ? Who is cousin to Jesus Christ? Who stayed in the wilderness because of Jesus Christ? Who was eating locusts and honey because of Jesus Christ? And when John the Baptist baptized Jesus Christ, what happened? The heavens opened. And what did God say? And okay, but let me put to you in Matthew chapter 11, what John the Baptist did, how he died. In Matthew chapter 11, from verse 1, John the Baptist heard that Jesus Christ was performing miracles and girls were pouring oil on his feet and they were white. Listen, write this thing down. Offenses will make you read meaning into everything. Offended person reads meaning into absolutely everything. Even what is not there, they seem is there. Offended person, when people are even laughing, they assume they are talking about them. And maybe you see yourself too important. Offended person see themselves too important. You are not as important as you think you are. Put somebody, say the man is talking to you. And it came to pass when Jesus had made an end to the commanding of his disciples, he departed thence and to teach and preach in the cities. And in verse 2, the Bible says, when John the Baptist heard in prison the work of Jesus Christ, he sent two of his disciples. Now let me pause it there. Let me say, why was John the Baptist offended? He was offended because he was in prison and Jesus has not visited him. But Jesus is walking about. You're offended because pastor didn't come to your wedding. He went to somebody's wedding. You're offended because pastor didn't acknowledge you here. He acknowledged other people. And for all you know, the person they acknowledge, you don't have the pedigree you have. You don't have the capacity you have. So the encouragement is just to lift their spirit up. And you become so foolish. You are comparing yourself to the person who's acknowledged. You want to take credit where credit is not necessary. Am I talking to somebody? This is a revival. So John the Baptist got upset. He got offended. And he told his same disciples, he told them was unworthy to unlace the man's shoe. He asked them to go and ask the man. Verse 3. And said unto him, go and ask Jesus, are you the one to come, or we should look for another one? Everybody say foolish, foolish, foolish. Right is now, offenses will make you change your mind. Offenses will make you change your direction. Offenses will make you change your thoughts. And offenses will make you change your discipline. So this is a message for the church. Offenses. They should wait for another one. This is John the Baptist. Pastor Oscar Mumba. This is not Lawrence Tete or Oscar Mumba. This is John the Baptist. Blood related cousin of Jesus. Let everybody look down on Jesus, but not John the Baptist. Can you imagine how Jesus would have felt? And guess verse 4. Jesus answered,
sarcastically to him. Verse 4, Jesus answered and said, go, tell them, go and show yourself to John again and tell him the things you see and hear. Jesus said, show him. I bet when the guys came, he took them around his miracles. Things were happening. He said, show man. He's Lord. He has risen from the dead.

Christ. In verse 4, when Jesus said, come with me, verse 5, Jesus told him that go tell him that the blind receive their sight. Go back, tell John the Baptist, the blind receive their sight. Go and tell John the Baptist, the lame, they still walk. Go and tell John the Baptist that the lepers are still what? Cleansed. Go and tell John the Baptist that the deaf, they still hear. Go and tell John the Baptist that the dead are still raised. In other words, nothing has changed. And go and tell John the Baptist that the poor, they still have the gospel preached to them. And then in verse 6, Jesus dropped a bombshell. Read a bombshell. How do you say it's finished in Zimbabwean language? Chapua. Tell somebody chapua. Cha. Tell somebody. Push the person, tell the person. Cha cha cha cha chapua chapua chapua chapua chapua. See the way he loves me. See the way. Carry my matter for your head. You are seated. In the may of the song. So let me help you. Let me help you. Church is spiritual and also militancy. The moment you sit down and sing, your militancy and your spirituality is diminished. So learn it as a leader. You have a very nice voice and a nice personality. So this nonsense must stop. Normally, where would my singers be? They'll be standing here. But because I don't know the culture of the chair, that's why I left it there. So come and stand there. So the nonsense will stop forever. Don't worry. My relationship with your general overseer is good. And my relationship with Pastor Oscar now has become very good. So it means I'll be coming more here. Get used to me now.

0: tell me,
1: when they were seated there and when they are standing, which one is better?
0: Now they know they have assignment. This nonsense must stop. Now give me a song. I want to dance. Give me one song I can dance with. Go ahead. Give me a very hot song I can dance with. Any song I can dance with.
1: No, not them. Just you. Yeah. Yes. Eh? No, just the three of you. They can stand. Yes. Give me a song I want to dance with.

0: This is church. This is church. Sit down. What are you offended about? Just change your personality. Pastor Oscar Mumba, can you imagine, Sister Rhea, can you imagine how John the Baptist died? He didn't come out of the prison. Paul came out of prison. Silas came out of prison. Peter came out of prison. All the people who were put in prison around that time, they pray, and some of them, the prison chains opened. But John the Baptist of all, he didn't come out of prison. Offended person dies foolishly. And guess what happened? The stepdaughter of King Herod, of all the heads she wanted John the Baptist's head. Think about this. When my good friend Benny Hinn heard that thing, he said, how did you get that revelation? He could have prayed, but he was offended. Hold somebody by the shoulder and ask the person, what are you offended about? Why? What are you offended about? And why are you offended? Why are you so offended that you've forgotten who you are? You've forgotten the reason why you came to church. And now you have worried yourself, you have propagated your problem. So propagated a problem, that's the solution that you're supposed to be giving. That's what I wrote in this book. But Pastor, have I been offended before? Yes. I never knew I would be offended until after I've written this book. Can we pour out ourselves? I never knew. Lawrence Setter, if you know me very well, even my cook, I travel with him. My houseboys, I travel with him. 3 days today, Dr. Nana was telling me that he gets excited how I treat all my workers. We eat together. We stay in the same hotel room together. When you came, I wearing it all together. No. But me too, if you cross the line, hey, when we are travel, where do I do the selection?
1: At the airport.
0: Tell them, when we are traveling, where do I do the selection? Who will go?
1: At the airport. And the one who has not offended you.
0: When I'm angry, what do I do? When I'm not angry, what do I do?
1: When that is angry, he doesn't talk. He's quiet.
0: If you do something to me, I'm angry. If the driver is late, what do I do?
1: You drive yourself.
0: If my bodyguard, police guards are not ready, what do I do?
1: We leave them.
0: You see the policeman running after the car. Yes, we'll go. I won't knock them. Because me, if you're a policeman, you're a bodyguard, everywhere you go, my cook travel with me, my houseboy travel, my garden boys, they travel with me. There are people I travel with who cannot write their names. As long as you are faithful, I'll travel with you. But I will not fight you back. If we are traveling to America and I've not fought you the whole day and we get to the airport, normally what happens to them? So when we get to the airport, it's where we do the selection. And it's just in the cases where me, in my case, most time we travel on private jets. So the jet is there. So if I pick number one, number two, number three, and you know the jet takes 15 people, and they've taken 12 already. And you see the people there are 20. I have not spoken to you the whole morning. Not that we are fighting, but I will not waste my energy. Hear me, write this thing down. Sometime in your silence, you speak volumes. Some of you are talking too much. Did you hear what I said? You are talking too much. You want everybody to hear your side of the story. It's not necessary. It is not necessary because, look, the people have made up their mind about you already. So when you, when I get angry, ask him, I am quiet. When the police guys or any of my guards come upstairs and they said, Papa, what is happening? Bride will ask, what is happening? Because I'm quiet. And when I'm quiet, you know, the way I'm nice, when I'm quiet, you know I'm quiet. Oh, yes. If we are laughing, and you notice I'm not laughing again. If I'm not angry, what would I say? Nonsense. Nonsense. Get out. Nonsense. Shut up. Nonsense. Get out. It means then they know. So my poor, they prefer me. So nonsense. Nonsense. Get away. Nonsense. Then they are happy. No, this one, Papa, is nonsense. But if I'm quiet, it means killer. But we're coming from Congo. We wanted a private jet. And what happened to the jet?
1: The owner requested back the jet for another trip.
0: That's Oscar. After all the, we run our mouth. Everybody, Mama Lange, Papa Lange, Congo knows Lawrence Tete and his team came on a jet. After 2 days, the guy said he has had business with the jet, so he won the jet back. We have not finished the crusade. My boast, my arrogance is over. The jet is going. It's not mine. It's going. My wife Barbara asked me what is happening. I said the jet is going back. The pilot has come to tell me that the boss says he wants the flight back. Then what happened? I'm out of here.
1: So we had to go with the commercial jet. Our host went and bought his tickets.
0: Air France. First class ticket one way is more expensive than. So they bought for him, go for my wife, go for the team. When I look at the amount that they have spent, me, I like money. I don't know about you, but I like money. If you also like money, receive it. That forced me to say, I mean, I not like me, I like money. Money is good. Money is good. Poverty is bad. May you get money in Jesus' name. And here, do you think? I don't know, I've spent time here. I know I've spent a lot. That's why I ask if you have a second service. If you close now, you go home, what are you going to do? This message, I've preached about 5 messages together, but it will help you. How many of you have been blessed by this message? There are certain people you are fighting today. Go and reconcile with them after today. Because it is making you look stupid. You are in the church, you are greeting somebody, you are not greeting somebody. When you finish...

0: some of you, all of a sudden, you are getting back to your senses. That certain battles you are fighting is not, absolutely not worth it. You've led the devil, you are fighting your brother. Some of you in the choir, because they rebuke you small, this time, you see, the pastor, the way the head leader spoke to me, you don't like, who are you? See how I'm drilling them here. If you like, go and sit down. This nonsense. Next time I come here, remind me, I'll preach that message here. It's a good message. This nonsense must stop. You love that one more than you love this one. A lot of politicians in Ghana and Nigeria, they like that message. So when they bought the ticket, and I look at my ticket alone was $15,000. I know how to buy missionary tickets. I know how to buy discounted tickets. So that same first class, I can buy it. And so if they pay for me, pay for him, pay for my wife, pay for everybody, hey, the money is going to the airline. So we went and we told them we want to change the ticket.
1: And they said, it is only the person who bought the ticket who can change the ticket.
0: Mama Olange, Papa Olange, too, no, Lawrence Tete is a rich man. Somebody who come with a private jet is a very wealthy man. So I can't go back to the woman that I wanted. I was very upset. They escorted me to the plane. And when I was going to sit down, what was my seat number?
1: 1C.
0: My seat number was 1C. As I was going to sit down, the air hostess told me that
1: you should go to 5C.
0: And that seat has been reserved for the pilot when the plane goes autopilot. After all the money, who has been angry before your temperature change? My body, my mouth was all shaking. My body, what? After all that money? And then I remember, I'm Lawrence Tete. I have to be careful. Lawrence Tete, I say, what do you mean? I come from a place in Ghana. It's called Accra people. When somebody asks you, what do you mean? It's an insult. If a Ghana person, you know, you're learning today. If a Ghana person asks you, what do you mean? Run for your life. It means to chonteng. Usidien. Then the woman said, I can only sit on the 5C. 5C is the last seat of the first class. My wife was watching me. Heat was watching me. My body was all, I was walking from 1C to 5C. It's like, then as I was getting close to 5C, there was a man there who was coughing. Congo, who was coughing. I don't know whether it's Ebola.
2: Basically, this is an initial campaign.
0: I don't know whether it's tuberculosis. The man was coughing. And then whilst he was coughing, he said, I look like somebody.
1: Somebody he knows.
0: So you don't write this thing down. Offenses will make you lose your identity. What normal is that? Offenses will make you lose what? Your identity. There are a lot of you here. You have lost your identity. Because you're offended. The way you behave, the way you act, the way you perform, the way you walk, the way you... In fact, you've changed. You've changed. Look, how many of you know that you have changed? You have changed. You have so changed. You've so changed, you are not appealing anymore. There are times pastor's wife can call you into a talk and closet, but she's not calling you anymore, but you're not thinking. Sometimes pastor can call you. He's not calling you anymore, but you're not thinking. You have changed so much, they have also changed you. Because you're offended, you are not serviceable anymore. You are not helpful anymore. You are not useful. Offenses will make you unuseful. Yes. Unuseful. No worries here. Everything I'm saying is in this book. Unuseful. But can you imagine the interesting that happened to Dr. Nana Sefachum? When the guy was coughing and he said, I look like somebody he knew, I said, you don't know me. Then when I went to sit down, the guy said, I look like a preacher man. Who comes to Congo. And he speaks Congo. I speak the Congolese language. Who is a Congolese here? I love them. I say things like Zambia Pambo Layo. Zambia Pambo Layo. 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

0: libela na libela na libela. 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Yes. Oh, come and interpret to them. 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Let me interpret to them. Come and speak Congolese. 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Okay. So I want to stand here. So the guy said, "You look like Lord Tete who come to sing." And in the Congolese language, you sit your waist. Oh my God. So the guy said, "I look like Lawrence Tete." I was so offended. I covered my face with a blanket. I covered my face with a blanket. And what did the man do?
1: He pulled the blanket.
0: He pulled the blanket. I told the man, "Papa, na lembi mingi na kolala moke." No, use the microphone. The micro. I'm tired. I want to rest. Then he said, "Ah." Then I covered my face again. He said, "Ah. Don't I know Lawrence Tete?" I said, "No. I don't know Lawrence Tete." Then he said, "Ah. He is a diamond dealer. If I was Lawrence Tete, he was looking for Lawrence Tete to give him $100,000. So what will you do? What will you do?" So I took the thing from my face. That day I realized that every Ghana person from where my mother comes from, they are bad people. So now I told her that Sikoyo na lembi te. Use the microphone.
1: No, I'm not tired.
0: Sikoyo na kolala te.
1: I'm not going to sleep.
0: I'm not feeling sleepy anymore. Na kombo nangai Lawrence Tete. Kombo nangai. Lawrence Tete. Donne moi l'argent.
1: Give me money.
0: Give me the money. I said, "I'm not." Thank you. Merci. Zambia family. I said, "I am not tired anymore. And I'm not sleepy anymore. Give me the money." I took my passport. I gave to the guy. He looked at my name. He started screaming, "Oh my God. Oh my God. Oh my God. Motunanzambi, Motunanzambi, man of God, Motunanzambi, man of God. Oh my God." When he took the check and was about to give, write the check for me, the hell start
1: came. He cannot go back to his original.
0: I said, "No. Now take it now.
1: I'm not going anywhere. I will sit right here."
0: But what was the lesson I learned? I realized that I was offended about seats for 15,000 when God has prepared 100,000. Ladies and gentlemen, I've been very careful with the message this morning. I would have jumped, I would be laying hands, people would have been slain out of their spirits, but I want you to soak this message. And if you are here and you want to be very honest that this message has spoken to you and you are recoiling your life, walk to me here. Don't look at anybody. Walk to me here. This message I've spoken to you, walk to me here. And there are certain decisions you are taking as I was speaking this message. Walk to me here. Walk to me here. Walk to me here. This message. See that? Don't do any usher business. Go on. Yourself, mind your business now. Yes. Walk to me. This message has spoken to you. This message has spoken to you. And you want to recall yourself again. This message is making you come back to your senses of what's certain. This message has transformed certain things in your life. You are sitting back. and you are recollecting your life, you miss it somewhere. You miss the whole essence. You miss the whole essence. You miss the whole essence. And you are now trying to recollect everything again. You realize that certain battles you fought and certain things you allowed yourself to distract you, but things you could have worked on. Yes, even if you're among the choir, you want to come, go ahead and come. Certain things. Certain things. So I surrender.

hear me, some of you in this auditorium today, this is where your healing begins. Gentlemen, watch me. This is where your healing begins. This is where your deliverance begins. I saw the tears on some people's faces when I was speaking. Because some of you, truly, you have been abused. What your stepsister did. What your stepbrother did. What your stepmother did to you. What your stepfather did to you. Some of you, your former church, what they did to you. Some of you, what you went through in that relationship. Some of you, when you went through in that school, in that family. Some of you, that house you went to, that organization, what you went through. But these messages are for you to reconnect your life back again.

0: If you are writing the thing, write purpose. If you are putting the scriptures down, put the purpose. Numbers chapter 20 from verse 1 to 12. And then Matthew chapter 11, verse 1 to 6. In fact, you left the most important part. I pray in the name of Jesus. Say with me, say, Father, by the reason of the anointing, from today, every spirit of offenses in my life, I come against it by the reason of the anointing in the name of Jesus. Pastor Oscar, please come and pray for them. God, I'll be doing something there. So come and pray for them. Man of God. Pray for your sons and daughters.
1: Father, in the name of Jesus, we take authority over the root of offense. We come against, oh God, the right to be offended, the comfort of offense. Lord, the defense of offense, we command now in the name of Jesus, that the fruit of the Holy Spirit will now overwhelm offense. Spirit of the Lord, in the name of Jesus, from the depth of the soul, let offense loose. I release now, in the name of Jesus, the love of God that transcends human understanding. In the mighty name of Jesus, Spirit of the Lord, raise a standard now. Kaba mahanda karayaba, marusa tayanda. Every provocation, every vengeful thought, we render it captive now in the name of Jesus. Every incitation from the whispers of hell, we silence it in the name of Jesus. Let the voice of the Messiah, the voice of Jesus that says forgive, be heard now. Be healed from the scars of offense. Let the pain of offense, the pain that brought that offense, the bitterness, now be healed. Be free. Karahanda daba sataya. Labako shatada. I sense in my spirit there are people that are carrying contemplative thoughts. The enemy is telling you what you are supposed to do and you are entertaining it. I want you to let go and silence that voice right now. The enemy is telling you, pack your bags and leave. The enemy is telling you, stop talking to this person. Stop sponsoring this girl. Your husband's daughter, your stepdaughter. There is a voice that is teaching you what to do. And you have become resistant to what God is saying to you. Right now, begin to silence and renounce that voice. Your healing is coming. Your deliverance is coming. Your breakthrough is waiting for what you are supposed to say right now. Now, Father, in the name of Jesus, show mercy. Now, Father, oh Lord, I ask that you bring restoration of what has been lost, what has been taken, what has been broken. In the name of Jesus, we ask, Lord, from the left to the right, that the power of heaven will begin to heal and restore that which offense has damaged. In the name of Jesus.
0: Now look at me here. I want to do something. So sit down quickly. You are released. Sit down. Now one of the areas that God gave me a gift in, that I don't take for granted, is a gift of healing. If you are here and you cannot hear with one ear, will you walk to me here now? 1 year cannot hear. You can only hear with 1 year. You cannot hear with the other one. Will you walk to me here now? You can hear with one ear, You cannot hear with the other one. Can you walk to me here now? One ear can hear, the other one cannot hear. Walk to me here. Hear me carefully. You can hear with one ear. Which one cannot hear? For how long now? Wow. That's beautiful. You can hear with one ear. You cannot hear with the other one. Shandoro masandere yantose. Murinesate. Don't direct anybody. Don't direct anybody to me until they come by themselves. Young lady, which one cannot hear? Come. Which one cannot hear? This one. How long ago? Wow. You grew up with it. Fine. How many of you know that they'll be healed now? The Bible says God revealed to redeem. And we travel around the world, and this is normal. See that? Which one cannot hear? Which one? For how long now? You can't tell. Okay. Show off your hands towards them. Young lady, I want to pray for you first. That you grew up with it, not hearing. Leave it alone. Hey, please go back. Don't distract you. Don't be, it is spiritual. So not ushering business. If I need you, I'll let you know. I pray by the reason of the anointing that you spirit that took a year off as a little girl and she's grown with it, will lose it today. I, Lawrence Tether, servant of the Most High, command you to lose it. Come out of her ears. Yes, and from today you are restored. In Jesus. Oh my God, the ear is open. Young lady, close the good one and hear with this one. It's open. You know why I don't have to pray for her? I cannot take God's glory. The moment God shows that a miracle has happened, I need to be obedient. Say what I say.
2: Jesus.
3: Jesus.
2: Hallelujah.
3: Hallelujah.
2: Praise the Lord.
3: Praise the Lord.
2: One, Jesus.
3: Jesus.
2: One, Jesus.
3: Jesus.
2: One, no, one. Say exactly what I say. One, Jesus.
3: One, Jesus.
2: Praise the Lord.
3: Praise the Lord.
2: Hallelujah.
3: Hallelujah.
0: Now there's something I've done. The reason why I'm speaking behind her is because when I speak before her, she will see my read my lips. And anybody who does that, you slap the person, mean the person's fake. I don't need to impress you here. If she gets healed, I'm happy. If she doesn't get healed, I didn't make her sick. Do you understand? So I don't need to come and fake a miracle. Lady, are you sure you are hearing?
3: Yes, yes, sir.
2: Are you sure?
3: Yes, sir. Because you were speaking and asking me to say what you're saying.
0: Yeah, the way you're looking at my face, you can hug me. You're allowed to hug me. Yeah. Yeah. She's looking at me with admiration. But look at the admiration of Jesus. Look at that. Look at that. Look at that. Look. Yes, I'm admiring you too. I like the way. Wow. Somebody put your hand together to Jesus. This is what miracles are supposed to be easy. Now she's grown up with that year death. So if she's open, certainly the excitement. How did you know that you could hear? Talk to me.
3: Praise the Lord. You asked me to repeat what you were saying. So I could hear you very well. Initially, I couldn't hear very well in this ear. And then I can hear you very well.
0: Simple. So hear me, don't fake miracles. If you fake this one's miracle, next time when she hears and says, oh, this man, don't mind him. I want to come back to Kabwe. Rhea is receiving me at the airport. Oscar is receiving me at the airport. And we like to do, next time we are coming, we have to come with a private jet. So you can come in, then we'll fly together. I love things like that. What do you want to say to Jesus, sweetheart?
3: I'll forever praise him.
0: And it says this one, you spirit of, oh my God. Hey, ears open. Now hear me. When God says it's open, you don't take his glory again. The reason why a lot of healing ministers have shut is that they want to take the show. And God does not share his glory with anybody. So that, close the good one. Say what I say.
2: Zambi apambola you.
3: Zambi apambola you.
2: Mososote.
3: Mososote.
2: Zambi mokote.
3: Zambi mokote.
2: Akokani na you.
3: Akokani na you.
2: Amen.
3: Amen. Thank you, Jesus. Thank you, Jesus. Yeah, I was worried even during the service, so I couldn't hear properly this one. So, my God, what is it? Of 7 days now. But now I can even, when I'm speaking, I'm able to get something.
0: After 7 years, somebody say, yeah! God is so good.
4: God is so good.
0: Hold somebody.

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0: angelic presence in this house. Which one cannot hear? Which one cannot hear? This one, I command it in Jesus' name. Open. Close the good one. Check it. One. One.
1: No.
0: Two.
1: Two.
0: Okay, so we have a problem. Stretch off your hands towards her. You spirit of deafness, I command you by the reason of the anointing, in the mighty name of Jesus, loose your hold. Quickly. One. Say one.
1: One.
0: Two.
1: Two.
0: Three.
1: Four.
0: Hold on. Hold on. Let's just be sure we are sure first. And I told you earlier, if she get healed, I'm happy. If she doesn't get healed, I didn't make her sick. Two people got healed. So I don't need to impress anybody, but she must be healed. And God told me she's healed. So young ladies, speak out. Let's hear you. One.
1: One.
0: Two.
1: Two.
0: Three.
1: Three.
0: Four.
1: Four.
0: Jesus.
1: Jesus.
0: Oh, he's so good. If you are sick in any part of your body, put your hand on your eating. God, you are so good.

0: I see angelic presence. I see an anointing come upon some of you. Some of you, certain yokes are breaking. I see that a yoke of poverty is being broken. Oh my God. Spirit is coming. Ushers, get ready. Carry them to me. There's anointing coming upon individuals now. Some of them, they cannot stand on their feet anymore. Power of God is coming upon them. Yes, young lady, receive it. It is you. Yes, it is you. It is you. It is you. It is you. It is you. I command by the reason of the anointing, I break every hold of the enemy concerning your life. Today is your day. Yes, yes, yes, yes. Yes, yes, yes, yes, yes, yes. Yes, yes, yes, yes. Oh, gentlemen, somebody stand behind. Oh, there's some glory I saw here. Can I have ushers here receive that glory?
1: Gently.
0: Oh, God. Gentlemen, did you notice? Somebody stand behind him. Receive it. Ah, you're so good. Somebody stand behind this one. Oh, Rabba Satara. Oh, bless you, my brother. New blessings. God. Oh, you are. There's a new glory. Somebody stand behind him. New glory. Don't catch people behind from behind me. Don't. God. The blessing.

0: Yes, come quickly.
1: I saw an anointing. Now, man of God, I see angelic beings in this auditorium. And I command. Some of you, this is the beginning of a new era. Yes, yes, bring it to me. Bring it to me. Bring it to me. Yeah, yeah, yeah. Hold my hands. Young lady, take it. Receive that anointing freshly. Help it gently. That's so good. Come. Young lady, take the cloth out. Take the cloth out. The reason why, some of you, young lady, you must know the reason why you're holding this cloth. Bring it. Let me show you. The reason why you're holding this cloth is so that when a lady falls, her body is not exposed. So if she's wearing trousers and you are bandaging her, that's not right. You must understand why you do what you do, so you don't distract. Command in the name of Jesus. Help me. Now quickly. Now every sickness in your body. Young lady, did you see that anointing fall on you? Yes. Somebody help this one. Help there quickly. I command you. I command. Now receive that miracle. Receive that breakthrough. God, I wish I can do what I want to do. Yeah, cover her. Just cover her. I wish I can do what I want to do. Young lady, come quickly. I release an anointing over your life. Oh, help there, somebody. Yes, take it in. Yes, you are so good. Oh, receive it. Yes, help there. You are so good. Oh, yeah, yes. Receive it now. Stand. Oh, yes, you are. Happy. Somebody stand behind it. So good. Yes, you are so good. Let it lie down gently. Oh my God. Oh, yes. You are so good. If you are here, your whole body. Oh, young lady, yes, you deserve it. Oh, I release it. Somebody stand behind it quickly. Yes. Receive that. Oh, good. Here, your body's all shaking. You are experiencing something. Walk to me here. You are experiencing something is happening to your body. Walk to me here quickly. Something is just happening to your body. You can sense the anointing. Walk to me quickly. Oh, yeah. Oh, yes, somebody stand behind it. Yes. You are so. No, I can tell. It's the whole body is it. Yes, it's a new. God is giving. You are so good. Somebody stand behind this one. You are so good. Somebody help this one. Yes, quickly. Help it lie down gently. If you have any request from God, tell him. There's a strong presence here. If there's something you're waiting, you're looking for from God, tell him about your marriage, tell him about your home, tell him about your help. Tell him now, my God, I release it for you. I release it to you. Receive it. Receive it. And finally, now open your eyes. Oh, give me this gentleman. Yes, quickly. Walk here. I saw an anointing hit your body. Oh, ah. Put your hand on my chest. Oh God, my brother, you too, there's an anointing touching you. Come, walk quickly. Touch my back, feel that anointing. Take it. To me. I curse every sickness in this house. I go to the root cause of the sickness. I break it. Yeah, bring that lady. The usher. Yeah. That's yours. Yeah. Somebody stand behind this hand quickly. Help her. Lie down gently. Oh, I release you. You are so good. Oh, you are so good. You are so good. Now every sickness now. Check it. Absolute silence. Now, if you are sick in any part of your body, check it. It's gone. Now hear me. We do this thing in stadiums, not in churches. So we don't even get a chance to meet the people closely like this. But the Spirit of God moves everywhere. If you have any tumor, check is gone. If you have any pain in your throat, check is gone. If you have any pain in your waist, check is gone. If you have any pain in your legs, check is gone. If something in your hips, if you have any growth in any part of it, check is gone. And hear me, check it quickly. If it's gone, walk to me here quickly. Walk to me quickly. Check. I know exactly what I'm talking about and I'm about to leave. Check. If you have received any, if your migraine is gone, if your headache is gone, walk to me here quickly. I know what I'm talking about. Quickly. Tap somebody, tap it. Tell it, I don't want. Tap the gent, whoever is there. It's okay. Check your body. Hear me again. When I finish, I'm sitting in the car, I'm gone. Check your body. Check anywhere. And if God has healed you of anything, walk to me. What's wrong with you? And then what happened to your chest? Talk to her. Find out. Pray for you. You say you have a breathing problem. Father, I command in the name of Jesus, heal her totally now. In Jesus' name. Amen. Check it. Check the breathing problem. Check it. What is a breathing problem? Check it. Open your eyes. Why are you crying? Let her check it quickly. What happened?
0: She has been having stomach pain for 2 weeks. Mm-hmm. Then by the grace of God, after doing the prayers, she had an encounter and she's free.
1: You sure?
0: Yes.
1: Okay. Now check it. Check it. Check if there was a lump in your breast. Check it. It's gone. Walk to me here. If you have a lump in your breast and it's gone, walk to me here. If you have fibroid and a fibroid is gone, walk to me here. Check. Give me the microphone. Yes. Check your body. Anything you couldn't do before, I'm counting three. Shout and begin to do it now. And if you can do it, walk to me here. 1, 2, 3. Shout. Scream. Scream. It means shout. Yes. Quickly. And check it. Did you hear what I said? Check anything you could not do before. And if you can do it, just walk to me here now. Miracles that have happened to your life, come take the miracle. What happened there?
2: Daddy, this is a very powerful one. She says since 2024, she's been having this breathing problem. When she breathes, she feels pains. But just as you prayed for her, she's noticed that the pain has completely disappeared.
1: Is it?
3: Mm-hmm.
4: How did you know it has disappeared?
3: I feel to breathe, so yes, I can breathe.
1: It's supposed to be simple. I command that breakthrough. And hear me, don't be a spectator in environments like this. It's very easy for you to carry your sickness home because you have been a spectator. I'm just being obedient, that's all.
0: Yeah, man of God.
1: Yes.
0: My sister, she has been having severe headache and sores in her mouth, but during the prayer time, the sore has vanished, it has dried up, and the headache is gone. To the glory of God, yeah.
1: You sure is that true? Is that exactly what happened?
5: Yes.
1: You sure it's not exaggerating it?
5: No, I'm not. Yeah. Yesterday, when we came for rehearsals, I couldn't sing properly because I had a terrible headache for 3 days, mm-hmm. and I had sores, I couldn't eat. So today, when I came to church, I still had them, but during prayer, I didn't notice that the sores have gone. So when you're saying check, I just forgot about it. So when I was checking in my mouth, I found I have no pain, no sores.
1: Sit down. Put your hand on your head. Say with me, say, Father, every miracle that I deserve, I receive it now. In every area of my life, in Jesus' name, amen. Now let me do something I've not been asked to do. Pastor Paul, forgive me. I know I'm supposed to be ministering at OM, but give us 10 moments to be gone. I want to take an offering for the church. How many of you believe that when somebody who is blessed financially help you receive offering, you have opened the door? Not many people can say it the way I say it. Some people think it's arrogance, but it's not arrogance. I'm not hustling. I'm not. My wife and children live in the UK. We live in Ghana too, but they don't stay much in Ghana. They enjoy the UK more. But I mean, I'm enjoying Ghana more. We travel in two homes. Sometimes in a week, how many times do I travel?
2: Four times.
1: Sometimes I go to UK four times in a week. You can only be blessed to do that. This is what we are going to do. There are some of you that I believe God is lifting up to another place. Give me an envelope. Let me bless them. Do you have envelopes? How do you take your offerings here? Envelopes. Yes. Yeah. Pastor, I want to sow a seed. And I'm believing God for a particular miracle. Come and take it. How much is 200? How much is 300? How much is 400? How much is $500? How much is... No. Come and sow a seed. Just come. Sow a seed. Please get up. And just tell me how much you are sowing. That's all. Oh, man of God. My respects. Yes, how much are you sowing? $100. Yes, how much are you sowing? 500? Watch out. How much are you sowing? 100 kachem. Okay, how much? 100 kacha. I'm looking for 10,000, 1,000 kacha, because 100 kacha is how much? It's $5. No. We're looking for people who want to sow some serious monies. That's one. 100 kacha until you put in an envelope. Put in offering. Yes, how much? 1,000 kacha. Okay, yes. 1,000 kacha. Bless you. 2,000 kwacha, yes. 1,000 kwacha, yes. 200 kwacha, yes. 500, yes. I'm waiting for you. Nobody asked me to do this, but I believe God that somebody's breakthrough is connected to this. So please, you better rush and come. If it's West Africa, I would have sent $10,000, $1,000, $5,000. But I know South Africans, you are very mindful with your offering. Yeah. And you need to break that in. The reason why, when it comes to breakthrough, West Africans, Ghana, Nigeria, we are breaking through, is because giving is not an issue for us at all. So we do big things. If this church was in this size of church was in Ghana, when you enter, you see the Abians. You guys are doing well. Yeah, how much? 1,000 kwacha. Yes. Sita, what's your name? Dorothy Sato. Thank you. And I'm happy for your miracle. Yeah. How much? But you didn't tell her how much you are giving.
4: 500.
1: I almost forgot that one. Yes.
4: $100.
1: Okay. 200 kwacha. Yes. 500 kwacha. 1,000 kwacha. Pastor, I cannot miss this. I also want to be part of the run. How much? 1,000 kwacha, yes? 500 kwacha. Come. Eh? 1,000, yes. Pastor, I don't want to miss this. I can give 200 or 500 or 1,000. Run, come and take this thing quickly. Yes? 200, yes, one. I'm counting 10. If you're not here, don't come again. Yeah. How much? 500. How much? 500. How much? 200. How much? Do you know why I'm calling the money for you, so you don't go and let the devil deceive you? What you came to stand for, pay that. A lot of people are poor in churches today because when they vow, they don't redeem. Yes? Yeah, put. Oh, yes. How much is that one? 500. God bless you. 500. 500. 500. Gentlemen, go and sit down. If you are not giving money, go and sit down. No, usher, go and sit down. Go and sit down. You keep distracting me. Anytime I see you, I think you are looking. Sit down. Don't come and stand here. Don't come and usher. Yes. Anytime I see him, I think he's bringing money. Then go come back here again. You are giving money. How much? 500. Better. Now you are allowed to stand here. Yes. 500. 1,000. 1,000. 200. 500. 1,000. $100. 3,000. Bless you. Yes. 1,000. 1,000. 200. 500. You too, How much? 500. And finally, yes. Oh, yes. How much? 500. But you, I like you. I like you. After all the fights, I like you anyway. Next time your pastor is coming to Ghana, come with him. How much? 1,000. If you are here and you are believing God for a breakthrough for your children, I stand here. Look at how confidently I'm speaking. I'm speaking about breakthrough and things. And he said, one day I want my children to be like this. Come and sow a seed. Run quickly. On behalf of your children. Yes. How much are you saying, sir? Hey. My respect. Yes, how much? 500, yes. 500, yes. 1,000, yes. 500, yes. 2,000, yes. See that? You look like my... You look like our last born. Look, she's very troublesome. She's a lecturer in Leeds in the UK. Hey, tell yourself, let me see again. Go and sit down. My G is our last born, Michelle Grace. She's a lecturer in Leeds University. She's such a troublesome person. When she asks you money as if she has worked for you. 500. 500. 200. 200. 500. Yes, you are doing it on behalf of any self. How much? 500. Yes, give me the envelopes. And what you are doing today, Pastor Oscar, I'm asking you, what did my mother say she used to do on my behalf when I was young?
2: He goes to give offering to pastors so that he can pray for his children to become pastors.
1: And today, all of us are professionals, but we are pastors. We have psychologists, we have lawyers, doctors, what have you did in the house of doctors, and yes, still we are all preachers. Because my mother used to sow seed like this on our behalf. Now tell me, if I'm your brother or your husband or your uncle and you don't like this, then you're a devil. But even the devil like it. So what you are doing is right. How much? 500. Yes. 500. On behalf of your children, on behalf of your marriage. Yes. 300. Yes. 500. And what you sow on behalf of your children is also a statement. Yes. 500. Yes. 200. 1,000. 200. 200. 500. 500. What do you say your name is again? Dorothy. I can't forget that name again. Dorothy. Where's your husband? Is he here?
4: No.
1: Oh, tell him I say you're very special. Eh? Okay. Yes. Yes. 500. Yes. 500. 500. 500. 500. On behalf of your children. Yes.
4: 2,000.
1: 2,000. Yeah. Yeah. You mean business. Yes. 500. Yes, sir. 1,000. Yes. 1,000 on behalf of your children. Yes. 200. Yes. 1,000. 1,000. I promise you, your children will be better than me. Your children will be more blessed than me. Your children will more have open door than me. Yes. Eh? 1,000. Yes. 200. I like the way this man comes. When he comes, he say 1,000, and he take it away. I'll call another thing again. And you come. Yes. 500. Yes. 1,000. 300. 500. Now I give you the chance, yes? 300. I give you the chance. Anybody who said, I don't want to be dropped out, I've only 100 or 200 to spare, either of my children or my life, or they can come and take this. I do this thing so nobody will feel left out. Run. Yes? You do, yes? 500, yes? Run. I'm counting 10. If you're not here, don't come again. 1, 2, 3. Yes? 200. When you come, just call the amount. 200, yes? 100, yes? Eh? Eh? 200, yes? 500, yes? 50? $50. God bless you. Yes? 200. Yes? 200, yes? 200, yes? 1,000, yes? 200, yes? I finished. Man of God, God bless you. How much do I sell my book? This book, how much do I sell it? Bring it, let me see. Dangerous Offense. How many of you think you want a copy of the book? Now, let me say this to you. Gentlemen, no, we don't want keyboards. I'm talking about my books. Don't play any keyboard again. Okay, so this is what I'm doing. Normally, we sell it £20 in the UK, and we sell it $20 in America. If I go to Nigeria or I'm in Ghana, that $20 is no issue. But I can tell that the way we throw monies away is not the same way in this part of the world. So this is what I'm going to do. I can't sell it $20 here. Is $10 too much? You sure? Okay, $10 will be about how much in... Eh? Eh? 180. So if I sell it 200, is it okay? Okay, if you have 200, come and take it. Nana, bring it here. Once I sit in the car, I'm not coming back again. So if you have 200, just bring it and take one. But the one I preach with is not for anybody. It's for Pastor Rhea. Please come and give me a hug and let me give it. It's their business. Yes, can somebody come and sacrifice and take the money for us? Quickly. No, take cash first. Please, if you have 200 and you want to take it, come and take it now. We don't leave our books anywhere. Who is going to sacrifice? Ma'am, can you let somebody call any of your children to sacrifice? Yes. It says. Go and stand. Go and do it on that side there. Go and stand. Yes. Go and do it. If you have the 200 whatever, come and take it. If you don't have 200, so you have $10 or things, you can just come and do it. Let's do it quickly. We have to go now. I think I've exhausted a lot. How many of you have enjoyed the ministry? How many of you want me to come back again? How many of you don't want me to come back? Even if you don't want, I will come back. Do it quickly. Please take the 200 or the $10 and come and take it quickly and let's go. We bring the books because of the people. These messages, you don't want to leave them dry. You want these messages to be in people's home. And you'll be surprised as you read them, it changes the way you approach things. So do it quickly and let's go. Otherwise, let's do this thing. It is, I think the one, it is still too much for them. Can we reduce it to some extent? It's, for me, it's not the money. I could have said, let's take it free. But people don't value free things. So I have a policy. I don't give books for free. Apart from like what I'm giving to pastor's wife, that I'm doing it for my conscience. It's not free. So do it 150. Take 150. Come and take one. Take 150. Come and take one quickly. Do it quickly. Or 150 or even 100. Take 100. Come and take one. Everybody take 100. Just come and take one. And let's go. Buy it and buy it for somebody. And like I'm saying, we could have said, take it for free. But Pastor Oscar, I've noticed Christians, when you give them free things, people even steal. He'll take and he's taking some for his mother, his father, his uncle, and they're not going to use it. Take 100 kwacha, come and take one, let's go. But if you know you can give more than 100 kwacha, don't destroy my money. Hey, come, go and stand there, take it. Who took the books away? Pastor, what a privilege to have ministered with you. I enjoyed it. I know I've taken a long time in the church, but I thought, let me pour my heart to you. And I love you all. You may kiss the bride. Mwah.
6: Praise the Lord. All right. I can tell you there is a breakthrough in this service. Not just a bread of life, but God has released grace in our city. You know, you don't see this level of grace every day. You know, when it comes, it's because God is trying to usher us as a people to a season we can't take ourselves to. So I believe that as a church, there's just something that God has deposited today. He's broken the financial capacity of our church. He has also broken the offense. You know, I was very moved that one of the Sunday school babies had a dream the other day, and God told him to tell me to pray with him at midnight. Can you imagine? And I was praying. I woke up midnight. I was praying, and there was so much intercession over the service, and I was really sensing a shift in the church. So when doctor asked me to what he was to share, he could have shared on mercy and favor, but I told him, let the Lord tell you exactly what to share. And this is what we need. Let's give the Lord a clap offering. Please get a copy. Make sure you get a copy of the books and so forth. And let's devour these books. We are so, so honored to have had him come willingly to minister to us, because these gifts are rare to find. You know, I've been watching his ministration and reading his backgrounds for some time, and hearing him come to Kawe, I was surprised. Ordained in ministry by Benson Idaosa and T.L. Osborne, and the testmanship that he has, is a friend to presidents. He ministers with whoever you know, but willingly comes to Kawe. Someone is important in this service. I'm telling you, I don't know about you, but you are important. How many would love him to come back to Kawe? So we want to announce that we want him here for 5 days. And we are going to pack this stadium for with a crusade, and we'll be having revival and crusades. Would that be okay? So that we can have as many people as possible be blessed, you know, more than they could. I want some people to get, are the books all taken? Please, there are some of the books. Let's have some people get them, all right? How many people have like 50 kwacha? Let me see, you have 50 kwacha. Let me see. Okay, do you have another 50 kwacha? Because you are too many. Let me see the people with 50 kwachas. All right, is there someone who has another 50 kwacha who can top up for that 50 kwacha and buy? So those who have 50 kwachas, come in front with your 50 kwacha and then see, so that we can practice. We want to see if offense has been removed. Yeah. All right. Those who have 50 kwacha, e-book, you need ukukwata, you know, so that you cannot miss $1 million, you know. And there are some people here who can top up 50 kwacha for these people. There's somebody who can just say, I'm from Lundazi and I pastor a good church. All right? Okay. Somebody to

Okay. So 1, 2, 3, 4, 5, 6, 7, 8. 400 kwacha. So go and get the books and give the money. All right. Okay, for two. So it's now 300 kwacha remaining. You see, some people, the way we miss heaven. There's someone in church who can is there. This is very good for us as a church. Sometimes we need a service like this. Amen. Praise the Lord. You were waking up at 02 for the World Cup, but you cannot stay in church this long. Praise the Lord. I pray that you will not miss your copy. Are there some copies remaining? Yes. Anybody else who has a 550 kwacha, come and get a copy there. We will have some people. I can see Elder Johnston Piri Barefunya Wallet. I think he received a text from the wife, say, honey, be a blessing to someone. Ah, look at this. This is good. Yes, so come and sow there and bless somebody there. This book is good. It's very good. It will help you not miss 100 kwacha and not insult someone over their own biscuits. Okay, praise the Lord. That's good. Their own biscuits. This is good. How many people have been blessed? Don't worry, we are closing. Have you been blessed today? You know, I went with Pastor Mandona Bernard to Congo. The service started at 7 and ended at 21 hours, and the people were not going. They were there, and I thought, me, I'm committed until when I went to Congo. That's why I said, me, I'm Congolese. Oh, look at this. Now people are coming. Okay, the signing. So that we close the service, you can bring, he will sign for you. So that we can release our people who need to go. All right. So let's get the books quickly. Then we close the service. All right. All right. So the people with have books, can we get to my office? Stand by the door. We are going to set it up there so that they are all signed. Let me ask my wife to take the guests to the office. The books, let's get there so that we close the service, or M will shoot me in the legs. All right, praise the Lord. Do we have, how many people have been blessed? We are closing now. Let me see. Oh, that's born again. Praise the Lord. All right, then how many are visitors? Don't worry, our service is short. It's always an hour, 30 minutes. If you came next Sunday or any other Sunday, 9, 10:30, we are done. All right? So, but today was special. We needed to get everything as God would have get from God's choice servant. How many are visiting? Like you are a visitor, would you wave? Oh, praise the Lord. Can we celebrate all our first timers? Would you wave at me? You are a first timer. You came to Bread of Life. Please stand to your feet so that I can see you. Can I see the visitors? Oh, somebody help me celebrate this. Beautiful. Trust me, if you came to church at 9 next Sunday, by 10:30 we are done. But today it was a special service. The ushers have given you slips of paper. Okay. All right. Then the ushers are giving you slips of paper. Please fill details, name, contact number, address, and the rest. And if you turn behind, you'll see a man with a placard. We will just spend just 3 minutes, 5 minutes to give you, to make you feel welcome at Bread of Life. So we want you to carry your Bible, your bag, your child, and follow the brother with a blue placard written visitors. There's a special room where we are coming to get to know you and celebrate Jesus with you. Let's celebrate our visitors today. Now, those who have made pledges for your

commitment, you can bring it to the office. The office will be open tomorrow and today. The administration will only knock off at 18 hours today. So you can come today, tomorrow, Tuesday, Wednesday service. You can also come at the Wednesday service and redeem your offering, or you can give it next Sunday based on when you have that cash. Remember to redeem what you have pledged today. Those who would want, Dr. Lawrence will be ministering at OM this afternoon. That's where he's rushing to. I'll also be preaching. We have thousands of people who have come from all over the world, from the US, the UK, Asia. We are at OM. There's a powerful conference that's there. So you do well to be there by 15 hours. So unless there's an announcement. All right. Let's stand. We pray. Father, we pray for today. We speak the blessing of God over this service. We pray that people will not miss their breakthrough. May what has been deposited, oh God, remain in our lives and in our houses. We pray for the fruit of the offering, that our children, our breakthrough shall not fail. In the name of the Father, the Son, and the Holy Spirit. Amen. Praise the Lord. See you at 5 a.m. for those who wake up early. 17 hours intercession. Tuesday, cell meeting. Wednesday, we'll have a special prayer service in line with what has been taught today. So, shalom. We shall see you.

0: Praise the Lord. What a word, what a service. Such an awesome presence of the Lord. And I know the Lord has personally spoken to you, challenged you, and provoked you to good works. And some of you, maybe in the course of the preaching, you had God speak to you, God do something. You have a testimony already. But I want you to know that God knew that you would be here. That's why he said what he has said. So I want to pray with you because some of you maybe would want to surrender your life to Jesus. Some of you are believing God for healing. Some of you are believing God for deliverance. And I'm going to pray with you. And at the end, I'm going to give you contact so that you can reach out and be blessed even more. Father, I thank you for my brothers and sisters who have been with us online all around Central Province and the city of Kabwe, who, oh God, have been following today's sermon, and many of them you have spoken to them according to their need. I pray for those who are surrendering their lives to Jesus, that Lord, you will have mercy, you will cleanse them and make Jesus their Lord and Savior. For those who are sick, we pray for healing. For those who are going through financial challenges, that God, our provider, you come through for them. Meet us at our point of need, because you are our only hope. In Jesus' name, amen and amen. So grateful that you could join in. And in case you need prayer, you need counseling, I would love you to contact us on the following number, 0977-483696. Again, that's the number, 0977-483696. 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We will be glad to speak with you and pray with you further so that you and I can start a journey of victory and blessing. So God bless you. See you again next Sunday. If you are in Kawe, make an effort to come be with us on Sunday, every Sunday, 8 hours to 9:30, first service, and second service, 10 hours to 11:30 hours, and you will not regret that you came. It will be good to host you. I am Bishop Oscar Mumba again saying shalom, and the Lord watch over your soul.
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0: 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Kalai suka tenga ya pa ize che papawa. Take a moment. Take a moment. And just breathe. Ya pa ize.
1: Atwagi, you're welcome. 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

Nani muise, tikachini po muise, yapa ise mdala.

So as we begin a new week in the month of August, you know, today is the 23rd of August 2026. As we begin a new week, we're just telling ourselves to try again, especially in areas where we failed. Yeah. Your Mobs featuring Ebo Musuka Chungu coming through with Try Again on the 23rd of August 2026. It's a Sunday. And I'm actually in the last hour of Yapa Easy, but I know this is when you're getting to hear my voice. Why? Because we were tuned in to the hour of a blessing from Bread of Life, where we were encouraged to a lot of things. Yeah, I was seated taking down notes and I'm like, oh, he's talking to me right there. I think I need to recheck my life. Yeah, so if you're also a person that was inspired by that, kudos. Yeah, try again. Try again and make sure to do catch the hour of blessings from Bread of Life International next week, Sunday, same time, same space, right here on the People Station. Yeah, like you heard from Bishop Oscar Mumba, he said that today was a special service. By now, the service would have ended, but it was a special service, so it had gone all the way until 12. But mweva ikonka sana, mweva ishwafe yapa izi. Mleishwati, it's 9:10 na nishi hour of blessing yapa. But next week, it's between that time. I'm with you until 14. My name is Zaria, the African beauty. Kanja Binja be taking you through on Yapa Easy until that time, like I mentioned, on the 23rd of August 2026. And in case it's your birthday today, let me wish you a very happy birthday. Many more happy returns from my heart to yours. And if you are chilling from somewhere, please let me know where you're chilling from, because it's seemingly starting to get hotter. The weather is similarly changing. It's giving swimming pool vibes, yeah, and chilling vibes. So if you're going to chill from somewhere, please let me know. Call me up on 0215-222-070, as well as 0957-87979, so that you and I can add some songs to the chilling place where you are going to be. Your Mops came through with Try Again, and he comes through with another song, and this one, this time around, he featured one of Zambia's, should I say old and new? Yeah, it's a combination of old and new. He brought in Peterson. This song is entitled

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0: 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He loves his Maximo. 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He even has chocolate flavor at dinner too.
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0: 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It's Maximo. 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Move with the Maximo you love. 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
5: Yapa ize indeed tikachilipo mdala all the way until the hour of 14, and this is 13:25 right here on the People's Station. We'll be getting to our news in a bit, that is at 13:30, but this song by Freshly Ground takes us to the afternoon news bulletin. This is Jabula. The song is entitled Jabula. On the other side, we get to the afternoon news, and I'll be here to just wrap up the show, to just say good afternoon to Manchester United City fans.

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3: Council police officers who want to play the role of Zambia police officers. If council police officers are getting a payroll from this government and they want to pretend to be partisan, we shall not be shying away from calling a spade a spade. The only ones who are allowed to manage piraters are Zambia police and RATSA.
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2: Kabimba congratulates HH on his re-election as president of Zambia. Vernon Mwanga calls for peace after elections. In international news, Democratic Republic of Congo ex-president Kabila challenges U.S. sanctions in court. And in sports news, Zesco United crowned champions of four-team preseason tournament.

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1: 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To present it, my name is Rosaria Tembo. Economic Front leader Winter Kabimba has congratulated President Hakainde Hichilema on his re-election as President of the Republic of Zambia. Mr. Kabimba says he considers it a rare honor and privilege to congratulate President Hichilema on what he described as a well-deserved victory for both the President and the United Party for National Development, UPND. In a congratulatory letter dated 21st August, Mr. Kabimba says President Hichilema's resilience and determination during the election campaign were not a small feat. He says the president's campaign demonstrated that he took nothing for granted, despite being the incumbent. Mr. Kabimba has also wished President Hichilema God's blessings and good health as he embarks on his second term in office. The Economic Front leader's message follows the Electoral Commission of Zambia's declaration of President Hichilema as winner of the August 13th presidential elections, in which he emerged ahead of the 12 other presidential candidates. Mr. Kabimba joins a growing number of political leaders and stakeholders congratulating President Hichilema on his re-election. In a related story, veteran politician Vernon Mwanga has urged all Zambians to embrace one another and promote a spirit of love during the post-election period. Dr. Mwanga says elections come and go in a democracy like Zambia, and that everyone must now unite under the national motto of One Zambia, One Nation. And Dr. Mwanga has since congratulated Zambia for re-electing President Hakainde Hichilema for a second term as President of Zambia. He has also congratulated the Vice President Mutale Nalumango as the running mate. Dr. Mwanga also notes that both have received messages from all parts of Zambia, which is a demonstration of national unity that the country has enjoyed for the last 62 years. Four members of the New Apostolic Church have escaped unhurt after the vehicle they were traveling in caught fire along Luambai Road in Mongo District of Western Province. The incident happened around 10:40 hours yesterday when a bus registration number AUB4106 was traveling from Kalabo to Mongo. Western Province Police Commissioner Godfrey Mwanza says the driver, 36 years old, Sia Mbango Mabote, heard a loud bang from the engine compartment before the vehicle caught fire. Mr. Mwanza says all 34 passengers and the driver managed to evacuate the vehicle safely and no injuries were reported. The vehicle was extensively damaged by the fire. The Mongo Municipal Fire Brigade, with support from Tazama Petroleum Products, managed to put out the fire at around 12 hours. Police have since opened investigations to establish the cause of the fire. A youth-led furniture business in Lusaka's Chinika area has suspended operations after a fire destroyed its warehouse in the early hours of Saturday. The inferno consumed furniture, machinery, and other property, leaving more than 30 workers without their usual place of work. Warehouse owner Samuel Lundu said the fire started around 02 hours and was only discovered about 4 hours later. He explains that the damage is extensive, with some customers' furniture and business equipment completely destroyed. Mr. Lundu noted that the business, which has been operating for 3 years, has created employment for more than 50 young people. He said the incident has left workers shocked, as the enterprise is the main source of income. He has appealed to well-wishers to help the business recover and resume operations. Government has commenced the payment of the July and August 2026 Social Cash Transfer SCT with more than 1.4 billion kwacha set to reach over 1.5 million vulnerable households. Ministry of Community Development and Social Services Principal Public Relations Officer Glenda Nachinga said government is working to ensure beneficiaries access their funds on time. Ms. Nachinga urged beneficiaries to redeem their payments through respective service providers over the next 4 weeks. She emphasized that the social cash transfer program remains a key social protection measure, providing immediate support to vulnerable households while helping to reduce poverty and inequality. Ms. Nachinga added that the program is also strengthening household resilience and supporting local activities. In business news, economist Kelvin Chisenga says Zambia must now strengthen domestic capital formation to reduce its reliance on external borrowing and create a sustainable way of financing economic development. Mr. Chisenga says government can mobilize long-term capital through government securities, pension funds, insurance companies, investment funds, and other institutional investors. He says the resources can be channeled into productive investments such as infrastructure and other sectors capable of generating economic growth. Mr. Chisenga says the approach does not mean Zambia should completely shut the door on external financing. He says the country instead needs to change the balance of its development financing, with domestic savings playing a better role along carefully managed external resources. The economist said that the success of the strategy will depend on Zambia building credible institutions, maintaining predictable policies, and developing projects that investors can confidently finance. He says stronger domestic capital formation will give future governments greater capacity to finance development locally while reducing exposure to foreign exchange risks. Ends the business news. This news bulletin is brought to you by Public Service Pensions Fund, PSPF. In international news, in a suit before a court in Washington, Joseph Kabila, who led Congo from 2001 to 2019, wants his name removed from a U.S. Treasury blacklist. He contested that his sanctioning by the Office of Foreign Assets Control, OFAC, in April was based on unsubstantial allegation. Washington accuses Kabila of financing and offering political support to Rwanda-backed M23 rebels who seized two Congolese provinces last year. But Kabila counters that transfer of funds or political incentives to the rebels from him is specified by the U.S. government. After years in self-imposed exile, Kabila emerged in Goma last year, only months after his city fell to the rebels. A Congolese military court has sentenced Kabila to death in absentia for treason and other charges over his role with the M23. Even after peace deal between Kinshasa and Kigali, violence has persisted in eastern Congo, with both sides accusing each other of violence. We monitored African News French for more details.
2: Em uma ação judicial perante um tribunal em Washington, Joseph Kabila, que liderou o Congo de 2001 a 2019, quer que seu nome seja removido da lista negra do Tesouro do ZEUA. 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
1: Zesco United have won. I beg your pardon. Zesco United have won the 4-team preseason international tournament after finishing unbeaten with 7 points. The Ndola Pest side.

0: finished second, 4 points, securing the runners-up position ahead of Red Arrows on head-to-head advantage. The Airmen also collected 4 points, while AS Simba finished fourth with 1 point. The tournament, jointly hosted by Zespo United, Power Dynamos and Red Arrows, provided the four clubs with viable preparations ahead of the new domestic season and CAF competitions. For the technical benches, the competition offered an opportunity to test tactical systems, assess the new signings, give competitive minutes to players returning from injury, and identify areas that still require attention. Coaches Oswald Mutapa, Chisimbewe, and Mwenya Chipepo also viewed the three matches as an important part of the preparations, with the intensity of the fixtures providing a realistic test before the start of the competitive football. The organizers said the tournament also helped strengthen relationships between the clubs, while providing a platform for evaluations of overall readiness for the demanding season ahead. With the domestic and continental campaigns approaching, all four teams now leave the tournament with viable lessons from three competitive matches, despite the primary focus of being preparations rather than results. And on that sporting note, we've come to the end of the news brought to you by Public Service Pensions Fund, PSPF. For more upfront and reliable news, do visit our Facebook page at Power News Network. You can also catch Power TV Live on DSTV Channel 278 and GoTV Channel 19. But as we go, here are the headlines once more. Kabimba congratulates CHH on his re-election as President of the Republic of Zambia. Vernon Mwanga calls for peace after elections. In international news, the Democratic Republic of Congo ex-president Kabila challenges U.S. sanctions in court. And in sports news, Zesco United crowned champions of 4-team pre-season tournaments. This ends our bulletin to have presented. My name is Rosaria Tembo. Please aren't listening.
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4: Council police officers who want to play the role of Zambia police officers. If council police officers are getting a payroll from this government and they want to pretend to be partisan, we shall not be shying away from calling a spade. The only ones who are allowed to manage pirate guns are Zambia police and RATSA.
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1: It's always 100% Zedna Afro on Power, the People's Station. This is a part where I don't so much like because I need to leave you, leaving you in the capable hands of Big Slice with the biggest energy to take you through from 14 until 18 on Nizakudala right here on the People's Station. But however, you do catch me tomorrow between 15 and 18 on Tamanga 879 ST with the Big Slice with the biggest energy. Yeah, that's what is going to happen. God bless you. Continue listening to the People's Station and continue being big. Yeah, being big, being nice, being brave, and being positive. Taking me home is Sounds of Roy the Songster. This one is entitled Tenga. Play that to my man.

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2: Kabimba congratulates Sir HH on his re-election as President of the Republic of Zambia. Vernon Mwanga calls for peace after elections. In international news, Democratic Republic of Congo ex-President Kabila challenges U.S. sanctions in court. And in sports news, Zesco United crowned champions of four-team pre-season tournament.
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0: That's Richa Loiso. Beautiful sounds right here on the Fever Station. Welcome to it. It is the throwback Sunday. Yeah, we are throwing it back Zach Dallas style 879 right here on the Fever Station with everything classic, everything throwback, everything hit, everything you love. So do join in on the number 0215-333-070 as well as 0957-879-879 as we are throwing it back Zach Dallas style right here on the beautiful afternoon. 1420 is the time, tell me. I'm Big Slice with the biggest energy here to give you company all the way until 18. So let's get to join into the fun and make the playlist even better. The conversations are almost definitely on point. We can even make Mulomo if you want. So to come on through, Chovy, and be part of the conversation. We're going to take a quick short break. Let me pay my bills, and I'll be back on the other side with everything Zed and Afro, everything throwback, everything classic, everything you love to listen to right here on the People Station. 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
1: Most definitely 100% ZN Afro. Omalay coming through with Godly. And before that, I did play You Understand. Yeah. Beautiful music. We are most definitely throwing it back. So, Chomi, do come on through and be part of the Throwback Thursday right here on the People's Station as we throw it back. And if you are celebrating your birthday today, happy birthday to you and many more happy returns. Wishing you nothing but the best. Clear skin, Chomi, is what we're wishing you. Yeah. Yeah, and a fatter pocket. So come on through. If you are celebrating your birthday, let's get to celebrate together right here on the People Station. And if you have somebody special in your life, yeah, that you just appreciate, these are special people in your life.

send me messages. You can also call in on the same number as well as 0215-222-070 to just be part of the Throwback Sunday Vibes. It's Zach Ndala 879 right here at the Viva Station. 14:32 is the time, and if you're just joining in, welcome to it. I'm Big Slice with the biggest energy, and I'm keeping you company all the way until 18. Remember, in the hour of 15, we've got a week alone coming through, so stick around for more conversations, and most definitely something to remember. And for the lovers out there, you know we love love on a beautiful Sunday. Happy, happy anniversary if you are celebrating your anniversary. If you are celebrating your engagement, your wedding day, your chilangamulo, whatever it is, chomio, matebeto, whatever it is, as long as it is love, we are celebrating you on Nizakudala 879. So be part of it, chomio. Let's get to celebrate your love as well this beautiful afternoon as we continue to enjoy some of the throwback hits that we love, love, love, love, love. More music on the other side and more fun. Remember, it is 100% Zedna Afro. So if you request for a song, make sure that it is African. Yeah, producers, could be the producers might be African, could be the artist, yeah, with featuring somebody from Europe, Asia, North America, whichever it is, but the artist, don't know the song. Yeah, but there should be an artist, there should be an African somewhere in the mix. So yeah, do come through on the numbers and let's get to throw it back in Zach Ndala style right on People Station. The next song I'm about to play for you is something beautiful. It is Tantan Sondela. It is done by Tresso and it has got beautiful vocals coming through from Masaki. So be sure to stick around, Chomi, and be sure to be part of the playlist making beautiful conversations coming through your

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1: You get that right, from 14 to 18 every Sunday on Power FM, the People's Station. 87.9 is what you're listening to. 14:51 is the time on a beautiful Sunday. Chobe, how is your Sunday afternoon going so far? Are you spending it with family? Are you at the job like some of us? Or are you just in the ears, Chobe? Calling it a Sunday for lovers, most definitely. Right here on the People's Station. I want to find out from you what it is that you're doing this beautiful afternoon. So do text me on the number 0215222. I beg your pardon, the number 0957 879 879. So that's 0957 879 879. Do text me and let me know what you're doing this afternoon. What are you

0957-879-879. And also, we've got Wikalo coming through in the hour of 15. So a few more minutes until we have Mr. Mwila and his beautiful guest just here to come and have some conversation about Wikalo. All right, some more music and more fun. Remember, we are throwing it back to some amazing, amazing great hits in the time of music. So most definitely a be part of throwing it back. You are through to...

0: This is Akadala on the People Station. Good afternoon.
1: Afternoon, how are you?
0: Very well, thank you, Mr. T.S. How are you?
1: I'm very much okay.
0: Okay. You want to join in the conversation this beautiful afternoon? Yes, Mr.
1: I just want to greet you.
0: Oh, thank you so much.
1: Yeah, on that is Akadala and now.
0: Okay, but what are you doing? What are you doing this afternoon? What? How is your Sunday going so far? Much? What are your plans for the afternoon?
1: Ah, that's it.
0: I can't get you.
1: Le satangira chibwe chilesh.
0: Alright, Mr. T.S. must definitely get to do that. Let me just try and find that song and I must definitely play it for you.
1: But you know that
0: Lesa Dangila. Okay, I got you, Mr. T.S. I must definitely get to do something about it.
1: Okay.
0: Alright, thanks so much for coming through. 14:54 is the time. Remember, we've got a week hello coming through in the hour of 15 with Mr. Mwela. So be sure to stick around for that conversation as well. To be part of it, do dial the number 0215-333-070 as well as 0957-879-879. On the other side, more music, more fun. Keep sending me those messages. We must definitely get to go through them in the hour of 16 and enjoy some more throwback hits right here on the People Station. But before we do that, here's something coming through from Namandingo and it's titled Saka. More music and more fun. Good afternoon, Chomi. And do join us.
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Right here on the People Station, and you too can be part of the conversation. It is 15:01, and we'll be going for our quick ad breaks. And Mr. Mwela will be coming through with an amazing conversation where he's talking about. He's got an interesting question today. He's asking, why are beggars so entitled these nowadays? Yeah. So I want to find out from you and be part of the conversation on the number 0215-222-070 as well as 0957-879-879. And in the background, beautiful music over Mr. P, titled "I Love You." It does feature Atani, Semi, and Tamara Braxton is definitely on that song. And more music still to come on the People Station, so remember to be part of the conversation. And on the other side, Wikalo is coming through with everything Wikalo. So be sure to stick around and be part of that conversation. A quick ad break, and let me pay my bills. Show me. I'll be back on the other side with more Nizak Dala 879. Good afternoon.

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4: 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Na program ya matemusha wikalo here on Power FM. Here, muna mwine FM Kawemono. And then he was saying, welcome. Nine muntu wenu mwila mwaumi abashala kwa ya wafi. And then, this is a program. Yisuma sana ya wikalo. And then, in the studio with me, I've got a lovely, lovely guest. We have Mr. Munyanyembe. Welcome to the program, sir.
5: Thank you very much, Mr. Mwila. How are you, sir?
4: Fine. And we have Madam Christine. Welcome to the program.
6: Thank you so much, Uncle Mwila, and a lovely good afternoon to you, our lovely listeners out there.
4: Great. People would love to know, who is Munyanyembe, even before we get into the program?
5: All right, interesting. So I'm... Luchembe Munyembe.
4: Okay.
5: Yes, I'm married with kids, and I'm a businessman.
4: Lovely.
5: Yes.
4: Lovely.
5: Thank you.
4: Who is Christine?
6: Christine Mwizavi. Those are the full names.
4: Okay.
6: Shivalwa Pambali. That's a man amongst men.
4: Okay.
6: Abo ebo na penda.
4: Okay. Not at the moment. We're not moving.
6: Shivalwa. Yes, I'm a business lady and a single mom, proud single mom of two beautiful girls.
4: Okay.
6: Yes.
4: Lovely. Bakufa wesunde subila namu yumfuila mwewenu kwebati. If kanga we to kwete pabushiko wale lo. And these are the people that are going to help us also to go through the program that we have. We have a lovely, lovely program today. We are talking about... 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So, Pomshukwali, therefore, turned the Pavantova to Mokulomba Lomba. And then, yeah, Kulomba Tabaka, Nyachelengomun to Kulomba is because you are in need, and all of us have been in need, and we are in need most of the times. Yes. And why people ask or request for things is because they are in need. The things that we are looking for, they're with other people.
6: Mm.
4: And we need to learn the skill how to request or get them from other people. Mm. Not by stealing, not by forcing, not by making the giver guilty.
6: Mm.
4: You see, Those are the things that we need to learn today. So we're talking about Mweba Temukulumba. The question is, why is it that the beggars, they've become so entitled that Alekulumba na my emotions have become So, it could be family, it could be parents, it could be friends, just a friend on Facebook. So these are the people we are talking about today. And again, not that you've worked. It's not bonus, it's not salary, it's not piece work that you've done. It's just kumi pela fie. First, Mr. Mnyenyembe.
5: Yes, sir.
4: Wali milomba po.
5: Mkwai.
4: And then, obviously, no kufulo wali follow up. Fumfika shani, umuntu amilomba, muamweba chinshikwete, aboila. 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
1: 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I feel like also it helps. I don't know if I'm correct to use the word help. It
0: Yes.
1: helps them not to work hard.
0: Yes.
1: You know?
0: Yeah.
1: I feel like this is a mindset that really has to be corrected in our
0: Yes.
1: African culture.
0: Yes.
1: People have become extremely lazy.
0: Yes.
1: Ukasanga barupwa bamo balefyala kwati na kadimoni competition balia bali bapa katuishi kwati competition kai di bakansambilisha bali ah ndero bako munsi
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0: Christian.
1: mwana
0: Ba Christian
1: takamsambilisha
0: bakansambilisha.
1: so
0: Yeah,
1: that
0: yeah, yeah.
1: also makes them become very lazy you know ule chite chintu na ukwata budget ata ankomwira bakanchitire
0: Oko bari
1: chaso eko
0: bankomwira.
1: bali bankomwira bakansungira bana Uli
0: Yes.
1: fe tap tap tap tap chira
0: Kuna
1: mwa chira ye
0: imwe.
1: you
0: Kama
1: know
0: finga takutalele. Nene nte foi de kwe. Black tax, in fact. I think wambulala mshwa. Ishi na twala ni black tax
1: If you're
0: wambulala.
1: seeing if it's
0: Ingwa
1: chapo,
0: ni black
1: you
0: tax.
1: know.
0: So fo ipala. Kwa nanga moni mbi.
1: Mwesta na ukulanda. Ah, ishi
0: Why
1: nisa
0: you
1: kutena
0: buy title?
1: shepo mwana. Ah, bantu bobe. Bakashita. Bantu bobe shani bala shita. Inga yo lefti ala vana.
0: So we are first, let's start from the friends. That's what we just,
2: Yes,
0: before we
2: friends.
0: get
2: Who
0: to the
2: got a
0: families.
2: family? Yeah.
0: The friends. You are just a friend. Na kuishiva fie. Chite neba noko. Te neba uison. Chite mukaramba ove. I'm not your relative. Te neanko ove. Na kuishiva fie. And then you have a birthday. Simply because on that day, shiko itempia. Na wamu wafie. And pantuando mbalelo. Elo nga nakawa tinshiko itelelo. Kudiwe, it's a cause like na kongola. So, then you come and ask again on Friday. No. When, and the other thing they should know is that when I say ishkwete, it does not mean that I'm broke.
2: No.
0: I have money for the people that are within the confinement of my responsibility.
1: Exactly.
2: Yes.
0: The people that I'm looking after, my children, my
2: Yes.
0: wife, my mother, those
2: Yes.
0: people that I take to be.
2: Yes.
0: I have money for them. So if you are just a friend, a girlfriend, a person I know, a boyfriend,
2: Yes.
0: because there are some guys, my guys, if any guy naenda, So let's talk about it to these friends.
1: Embarrassing.
0: How should first if you have I'm not your we've not had this a what? A contract that I'll be giving you money. So even when I'm giving you, it's out of charity. So,
2: and I'm not obligated
0: I'm
2: because
0: not
2: you're not
0: obligated
2: my
0: to that.
2: child.
0: So let's talk to the friends about
1: my
0: lomba lomba.
1: Responsibility.
0: Madam Christine,
1: yes, sir.
0: Friends, some of them you just know them. They've just sent you a friend request. Makama kawa nakashi.
1: Makama nakashi.
0: Aku tumina fio friend request ulu chelo akasubale lomba. Kuna komu tu.
1: I'm going to speak about one incident that happened. My friend and I went out. So now this man is seated. I think obviously that should have been a girlfriend or a wife, whatever relationship between those people was. Ale mona fyom nand, he walked up. No kumwika ta ah boss man, much tabu ino kuisa boss, ah boss ni mwe, wesha no tuma presence to akosa. The next thing, before you know it, I'm being given a phone to say, mucha ileko transact tarifa kwa 100 kwacha. Honestly, you go to drink now. We kind of budget to know it. We are like Saturnusha in case I do it all.
2: Oh,
1: you know,
2: no.
1: so even men are doing it. There are just some men who are cutting. I'm one of a missed koya when she was at Alefo Kukulombembe, especially for me. I don't know.
2: 300 kwacha.
1: For me, it's crazy. There are just men who feel I've got money. Imwe, ishashi name pia mona kwati na rikwata. Shavana vandi. Shavana vandi.
0: It's a chine.
1: No timwe. Eh? Nga wama nafe phone ko ya kwe anko mwile ni shini mpia lefwaya. So that's not right.
0: No, mom.
1: You know, because all of us won't say ngandande. We're all given equal opportunities, if I can put it like that, by the government and whatsoever. You know, the same money that you keep demanding from people. Now, if I've been an issue today, why?
0: Oh, yeah.
2: Yes.
1: Just try by all means to put in an effort. As long as you're not blind, you don't have any disability in some way, you can as well work.
0: Great.
1: You
0: great.
1: Know?
0: But, friends.
2: You know, just to continue from where she has ended, even people with different abilities, they're able to work.
1: Exactly.
0: Oh, yeah.
2: They're
1: exactly.
2: able to work. They are working. We've seen them, and the government has put in place, I mean, even the parliament,
1: exactly.
2: they'll be there. So now, you know, One thing about Tukulomba, you know, there was one incident. In just the messenger, in Facebook, test another messenger. In the messenger, no, I'm asking for a 300. My DSTV, I don't know what happened to DSTV. I need DSTV on this number. No, I'm going to buy a DSTV. Oh, I'm going to buy a DSTV. That's the last time I can't remember. Many years ago, over 10 years ago, pum, yeah, DSTV. In a moment, I'm going to buy a DSTV. I know. It sounds so funny. But fishing, DSTV. I'm going to buy a DSTV. In a
0: to the point there where you start dodging people when
2: yes,
0: they call.
2: Exactly.
0: Because some calls, they don't call to greet.
2: Mm-hmm. No.
0: Some friends, whenever you see their call, so ngaku posha, so na found okay, nanende wiki papa pera. Na former givers.
2: Our queen wiki papa pera, actually, we are better off queen wiki papa givers.
0: Our former givers.
2: Yes.
0: We've also developed some skills.
2: Okay. Some dodging skills.
0: Some dodging skills. And then, maybe if I have never lomba lomba, they will take us to hell because we've known them now. So because I'm a beggars, they've become professional now, such that up to me na fe call, it was like we bati ah mampusha na talk time malanchitira. Actually, na one minute that malanchitira. They've developed that some skills, right? So now, as a giver also, we've begun now to think twice. To have a bigger group, we have. I konga ya isei. Taya po conversation. 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
2: No ba. 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
1: Oh yeah, it's true.
2: Yes.
0: Some people, some girls, some men.
2: I'm going to go to the house.
0: Ngama free, nishita kwa tiri, kaifia free. Do you have 3 minutes? Mbomfieko.
2: Regardless of the network.
0: 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Okay, Madam Christine, we are talking about these friends who are entitled mukulomba bale lombe chine chine. So how do we deal? Should we tell them the truth that okay, gonna call it in shkwete, in shkwete. But I'm in a friendship. So it's like I'm bothering you. So how do we tell them that okay, we're in shkwete, in shkwete? How do we just tell them that?
1: Uncle Mwila, initially it's a bit tricky to just come out. I know, honestly, I don't think there's anyone who has come out openly and told the friend to say, Muntuan, nga shkwete, shkwete. We try by all means, at least, fafino mwachando kui doja ko, ah, nene, shkwete, lelo. But then, I feel like the moment you just come out, you know, waf mafe point blank, you tell them off to say, ifi iyo, maybe that's when even the friendship might be ruined. Some people take it so personal. They feel like you owe them everything, you know, so I don't know. If you're out there, you're listening, please stop. We also get bothered.
0: How do you become frank? How do you become just blunt to say?
2: All right. I think you also look at who is calling you.
0: Yeah.
2: There are people who can just tell straightforward.
0: Yeah.
2: I won't quit. Lomba. Okay. Okay. Talk with it. Eh, quit it. There are people you can just tell, just up front. I don't have money.
0: Okay, we have a caller.
2: Okay.
0: Hello, good afternoon.
3: afternoon. How are you?
0: Hello, good afternoon.
3: Yeah, how are you, everybody?
0: Fine, thank you. Your name and where are you calling us from?
3: Mr. C.S. from Commander.
0: Uh-oh, I can't get you, can't hear you.
3: Mr. C.S.
0: Try to call us again. Okay. What is he? Try to, T.S., try to call us again on the same line. 0957879879. We are listening to Power FM, and for those that are following us on Facebook, you are listening to Power FM, na program Matemisha Ear Weekalo. We are talking about the beggars, people that have become so entitled, such that alelomba kwati achiwombe mchito, elomba nao kano kumufolesha. 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
0: Look at that. Kwati ni bali ila company ya ma Chinese ipinde mpia ila ipe malone. No, mle lomba
2: fili.
0: First, let's put it the other way. How should a beggar behave? You are in need, because I've been in need.
2: Yes.
0: And I've asked, and obviously I'll continue asking where necessary.
2: Yes.
0: How should a person in need ask or request for help? Maybe we start from there.
2: All right. First of all, even before you ask, you must be open-minded.
0: Mm. Oh, yeah?
2: That's the best thing.
0: Yeah.
2: Be open-minded. Tell yourself, abantu nala lombako. They may have, they may not have, like
0: that's
2: me.
0: True.
1: Exactly.
2: And
1: that's
2: whatever true. I'm asking, maybe I may not be given. For instance, you're looking for a 500 kwacha.
0: That's true.
2: My friend may not give me the whole 500 kwacha. Let me compare up 50, nangu 100 kwacha. So first of all, behavior also depends on how you have set your mind. Are you open-minded or not? So the moment you just think inefye pakafye, my expectations gather so high, you'll be broken. You end up hating people. And I think it is something that we must tell and remind ourselves all the time we are in need. If inembudishe, navana navena, vala
0: vudisha.
2: So, na intule lomba, ngoresa na manu wakwati, if inembudishe, navana vala vudisha. Tohalombe novu kakash, tohalombe novu kari. You won't be emotional when somebody says they don't have. Because you understand to say, even I don't have. Mm. The same way I don't have. Mr. Mwila may also not have. When you are asking from that perspective, it really helps. Mm. Not my expectations over 100%. Emotional breakdown, whatever it is. That shouldn't be the case. We must be humble enough to say, if you finish kwete,
0: Madam Christine, how should one position themselves when they are asking for help from other people? Who they pursue, who they think they have?
1: Okay. First and foremost, you really need to bring yourself down.
2: Yes.
1: Then the moment someone tells you to say they don't have, you need to understand, because times are hard. The economy is extremely, you know,
2: biting.
1: It is, yes. You know. So you need to, if you never chilando amnyenyembe, say you need to go there and name to mashibidi. Umo odekwa toke kutiba ampera. 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As long as staba kwete, they will not force themselves to give you. So
0: The number to call is 0957878787, or you can still ring on 0215 222 070. Program ya Wikalo today and the Baban Twaba Lomba, my friends. Wamishwafe na sane muta kuishiwa.
2: More about PJ.
0: And some girls, they won't even get married because akwishiwa luchelo ichungulo ba wishibafu ichungulo shama rento zishawa diu, and then
1: na birthday
0: ichungulo na birthday the next week. No, because of that, some girls
1: are going to chase a potential partner.
0: They are becoming destitute just within the period of wishibafu. fiance no mbana like so no mashi share lunch iwe nengwe pikira lyonse where's the problem
2: ne boy so
0: imwe imwe imwe
2: naba me bamuna abacha mu
0: kinaza no guys serious be serious guys
2: ndo bamuna abachira mu
0: let's try this call hello yeah try us again 0215-222-070. I'm so shocked that now I'm in a valelomba.
1: In a phone in Galanda fee to avoid Jukumwene Kelamo, Ukulomba Lomba, let's try to work hard. Let's adapt the culture ya kubombesha. If you don't want ukula lomba lomba yonse, kantu kulomba lomba na kodionse anko mwila, kula leto msevanyo. Imagine you as a man texting and asking for a 200 because you want to make a move. You want to buy something.
2: Yes.
1: That's embarrassing. You know? So it's not just females. Yes, ama nakashibala fuchitila mwe, shani, ulewe panubufiyo, but dad's bad wede, nilo...
0: We tried this caller. Hello?
3: Hello, how are you?
0: Fine, thank you. How are you?
3: I'm very much okay.
0: Great. Your name and where are you calling us from?
3: Mr. T.S.
0: Are you able to get him?
1: No.
3: Yeah, Mr. T.S.
0: Your name and where are you calling us from?
3: Mr. T.S. from Kamanda.
0: From Kamanda?
3: Yeah.
0: Yes, please you can go on with your contribution question.
3: Yeah, in terms of begging. Hello.
0: Hello, we're getting you.
3: Yeah, we miss especially many opportunities in companies elsewhere whereby you see that is an impact. My feeling about to be now, if you're a person from Bafianani. Again, hello.
0: We train him for please. You can go on.
3: Yeah, there is a family problem.
0: Yeah,
3: whereby you try to communicate with the family, then when the family is calling you, you see something else like maybe if you want to mean that, then I work more important than the others, so they want to. Combat me and look at that. I just what them I can use it. Yeah, whatever I'm be, talk to something else. Or maybe CC, doctor, more. When something like this, I call you Mr. Who?
1: Mr. Mwira.
0: Mwira.
3: Mwira. Yeah, if I call Mr. Mwira, maybe I'm requesting for doctor, more. Yeah, that is the problem.
0: You
3: add something on that.
0: Okay. Thank you for that contribution. Welcome for us to learn the power to our lomba. Ukulomba tabakanya. Nomba, when a lomba has become so entitled.
2: When a lomba becomes a lomba.
0: Imagine, when mutule lomba finomba shaba kwa tini nkongole. You have become so entitled to muntu wale lomba to the point that no ule funye mpia awa guilty. And again lambimwe after finger wami pela mwazi, the next call will receive from you again nishimule lomba
1: Christian
0: Oxford
1: that iPhone
0: for eBay saying tuwa nime
2: lomba Christian van tumina
0: tapayina No. 0215-222-070 is the number to call. We are on friends. That there's another thing that we need to know.
2: Yes.
0: We need to understand the level of relationship that we have.
2: Yes, sir.
0: Okay. Here is a married man. Here is a man that you are not married to. He's not your relative. Let's talk about a lady and a man. Okay. He's not your relative. Okay?
2: Yes.
0: Is married or is not even married. Akuishiba fie uli muntu fie uli muntu yawe yawe ngombye cyo
1: kimwe.
0: Not that you are the niece, you are the you're not related in any way.
2: In any way.
1: And there's no relationship.
0: There's no relationship
2: nothing at all.
0: And then you ulelomba kwati namba na ukongola ule mboko wa nkongole. How should we take some relationship? Friendship, how should we take some relationship? I think we need to consider how close you are with that person.
2: Yes.
0: And there are some people that I'm so close with.
2: Yes.
0: But in the area of money, I've never talked to them in that area. You yes. see? So I won't belittle myself because of money.
2: Yeah.
0: There are some people no second second, but when you are in need, do you know abantu abengi balisebana umlandi wakulomba fiyo kota wafu yokulomba. This time you need to protect your own integrity.
2: Mm-hmm. Yes.
0: Protect yes. your own integrity by because when you're asking for something, you become vulnerable.
1: Exactly. Yes.
0: And you become a pauper.
1: It's true.
0: You see, imagine umuntu te boyfriend is not your man. And then I go that but never got digger. But the point is, no.
1: Quite never got digger. Yeah.
0: So how should we assess friendship, relationship that we have with people?
2: You know, it's very easy to assess these relationships. First of all, come leamba mo yeni friendship na chana. Lafi ko chiramuntu ali shiva. Okay. Ava nanchi na kwatava. Nena mamuira. Okay.
0: There
2: are just people you can't ask for money, no matter what. You know they have the money,
0: but
2: for the sake of your integrity, like you already put it, for the sake of your integrity. Because, vamo, ngawalomba wa sevana. Nishuwa chipa. 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
0: Yeah,
1: zari. Exactly.
2: And there won't be a problem.
0: That's
2: so vamwira na vena ngana wakwata. Apanshi kwete. Nangoyo mkwete ya vene. So can I send then it? Okay, no mkwete ya vene. Oh, wangwewe fine nga munu wabi. All right. Iyo na alavoesha. Okay.
0: Yeah.
2: Yara wera disa. By 12 hours tomorrow. Okay, fine. You go ahead.
1: Yes.
2: That's
0: true.
1: It's true. I feel like that's better.
2: Yes.
1: Exactly.
2: Ina ushwati ngawa pela ileya. Elo futi because of ufine fya kwebati. My relationship siyamo. 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Uyu, okay. Apele funa rashita chimu pele. But, you are lombe nina ngwale. Aywe.
1: Tayaka vwele.
0: But Christine, how do you assess relationship? Well, you are a lady.
1: Yes.
0: And then you've met Mr. Mnyenyembe today. Mm-hmm. And then

0: basically call them my man.
1: Yeah.
0: Obviously, that one, his money is my money.
1: Yeah.
0: No, two ways about it. Whether he likes it or not.
1: Okay.
0: Yes. But then I'll not be too entitled to a point where every now and then it's like, give me that, give me that. No, no, no. Because I know for a fact that one day I would have to reciprocate the whole pattern.
2: Exactly.
0: Where if I have money, he's a bit stuck in some ways, I give him just like that.
2: Yes.
0: And then when it comes to somebody I've just met, maybe apapene feshani or back church, say you get no kuwesha. Maybe if I'm too stuck somewhere, maybe even just to show appreciation, you return the interest.
1: Okay.
0: Yes. At least someone will feel valued to say, oh wow, this person really, you know, was humbled the time I helped them in this way or another way. You know, and like 13 tempo kwa ba church kwa ba choir leader ba church kwa nze mpeni. You know, apana pa phone ko how ili mpira machanda timala mona na number tamla mona. Hey tamla isanga. You know, I can't do that. But for someone that I know, I share a bond with, that's my man. Yeah. Obviously, he will understand when I tell him, say, look, but of course, I'm not encouraging ladies to go as far as kulombania mshish. Me, the man who brought me up, that's how I was saying, Mr. Shvalo, my father would tell us point blank, his money is not your money. Do not be the one moving na ATM kajamwa ume na ufakatana muri bra. My father will tell you that. Ne akutuizire nkopio yonse na kareza. Mushe ko 5 kwa chande fok tuizire nkopio. You can't do that as a lady. That's what I'm saying. Let's learn to work hard. Let's try by all means to be hustlers. You know, hustling is not just
2: hustling
0: for men. Start having to my small businesses bit by bit. Turn to the champka so that we don't have to end up every now and then. Yo, ne amala. You know, perfume, raw on and all that. You know, let your partners come in on certain things that are serious. Like, oh, maybe I want to order this. Now, what is Shakoya transport? How much is it? 600. Not how much is it? Ah, don't invest in pen. You have to put 10 pin. You are going to kill these people at the end of it. Oh, they're just men. No,
1: kukushaf. Instead of having a partner, ukwete lomba. Ilomba.
2: And you know what?
0: You literally become a liability.
1: Look at that.
2: Yes.
1: Look at that.
2: And then that shouldn't be the case. I love reminding myself by telling myself to say, make that money until you make the money.
0: Exactly.
1: Okay.
2: Never get tired of making money.
0: Exactly. Yeah.
2: Never get tired.
0: There's a very nice song, I think, Yakwa Bana Boy. Dangote. He says, if Dangote can go and look for money, who am I not
2: who
0: to
2: am
0: ban?
2: I?
0: Exactly. I mean, who are you? Not to go
2: so
0: and look for that
2: we
0: money.
2: We shouldn't get tired of making money.
1: Yeah. Let's come to the relatives.
0: Yo.
1: Relatives. Our mothers, our nephews. I am not going to put our children.
0: I know.
1: Yeah. Because when I go out there, China seva no quick pamlanduavana.
2: Sevana we kute.
1: China seva no mlanduava cash. Twala FMP. China quivira women in Yemen at Twala Kungan.
0: When I cover,
1: you see, so with children, with my wife, okay, for me, I don't know with others, for me, these people, they are entitled.
2: Yes,
1: they are entitled. Okay, Gandomba, so Ganshikwete, I feel bad, not you for Chavi, but I'm supposed to.
2: It's a must.
1: I'm entitled.
2: It's an obligation.
1: It's an obligation. I'm supposed to. Okay. Now, we're talking about the nieces, the nephews, even our parents. How should they request for help? Relatives.
2: Yeah,
1: and then honor your parents, blah blah blah blah. But their parents also were abusive. But before we reach there, we've got our nieces, my cousins, Vesu, Emilombele, Velevo, Emilombele, Fiofo Isa.
0: At Noct, but I want to have a Vara.
1: Look at that. Comparing yourself, and that is very evil. Once my niece, my nephew compares himself or herself to my children, are blacklisted.
2: you know, apenas ya
0: bakashi. My goodness.
1: Okay. And also, so let's talk about the

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1: 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So at all point humility must be there.
0: Yeah.
1: Wanakira numchinshi alomba fe wino wino. 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
0: Nalu ya fo achitire fimo.
1: Eh. 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Mwana. Eh, Jacques Bele last month. She did I say I didn't want to give you. So you know every time we are asking, if we never to have a humble, if we have a fear, a love you for yava.
0: But Christine, we have a fiashi, aba landanga wale lomba kwati wale fano kutipa. Kwati ngata uba pele yoni chapa tawa.
1: Kano ngata onkele kuivelele.
2: Nena lalanda kuba chipongosh angomwila.
0: Kuba chipongosh.
2: Kuba chipongosh because I think I had a similar situation back then.
1: Getting
2: you know where you even start creating enmity between daughter-in-law because you feel your son can't give it because of the daughter-in-law.
1: Oh
2: yeah.
1: Yes.
2: For oh mulozi, how pomulozi? That's why in that's not right because I feel like maybe. Na kuacha my responsibilities aengi amone kwa baka shifine bankomwila wa chalanda tse for me it's an obligation abaka shene mpya mfurefe na abapangira you know abana abadiye panganda basonkelenga and obwikala bom town board pisana kon bobo akwakati kutiko kuma rural areas. Things are expensive. I'm a lighter mesh and so
1: everything
2: on and so on. So
1: you pay for
2: some
1: it.
2: Mothers-in-laws have ended up even making their daughters-in-laws no, I can't win because of they feel like whatever. Because that's they feel true. Like umana wa wempia de bombera shavo. Nabona bakwata moshia. Tatreranda some mothers in laws or wava fiash to it up. But then they also have to be considerate. But for the way should say, oh, never badet pera, balat pera of cap, tabat pera fiance, you know, because nan kwa umana na kwata
1: my
2: responsibilities. Efe fiderenga tinangu. Tuamona, I'm a BP, I'm a suicide, there are pantanj because ababa na mwa kwata, these sons you have. Muleva kakamisha
1: kami. And then
2: exactly. You
1: it's
2: know?
1: Like they forget that to say there were also daughters in laws.
2: Thank you.
1: Navena, opongo shvavo. Te dionse valeva pela. So if we there must be that balance, even as you are asking, okay, mwana, mupongoshi, muipwa, niyama, terion sakwata. 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You know, there is a way we want to run our finances. And and I think the reason why most of us Africans don't progress, ni fifine. Because
2: you start from scratch.
1: How do you invest for your future?
2: Nothing at all.
1: How do you plan for your for the future? There's some ring of retirement. To akwata pakwika tempio alikwata bashala mkuseka.
2: It's true.
1: We
0: have some people because some people are thinking abalomba fini bali abantu abashibomba.
1: Yes.
0: Walikwata abaneso babomba bambi ba soja. Bambi ni wa teacher. Bambi wa civil servant.
1: Bambi ma business mini. Bambi ma parisana.
0: Makama, nende fa nende pa ma civil servants. 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
0: 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She na shire fuaikwa. So at which point, Pakistani, mwaba nakashi, at which point do you use your salary cash? Because you've lumbered too much. He's mulima lumber. Salary ni gombali isa kashi wana mai, right?
2: Uncle Mwila, honestly, shaishwene pa kwa mbilo kusa different. Because for me, literally, I think I'm cut from a very different cloth. Ukulomba I would lumber, but of course that has to be somebody that I have a serious bond with.
0: Yes.
2: The rest of them are just I've got my best friend, I call him partner. I'll just say partner. Injashim Shako 200 Kabuela. And for sure that's 200 Kabuela. But yes, for the person that I know I have a bond with, and that's someone I'm in a relationship with, of course I'll just say something very serious, like, oh, next week in Fuden Akuma order, then number koyaso. And nayo in some way ikabuela, like indirectly, it's either I'll put some gas for them,
1: yes,
2: or I'll do certain things like that. So women, mama na number one, because I'm hot sitting, I'm trying to defend you. Those that work, please, let's try maybe to put up to my side assholes. If you're a civil servant, you're a nurse, you're a teacher, put a small something aside and start up a small business.
0: Maybe, madam,
2: just to avoid Dukseba and F37.
0: Maybe it could be that Mambinom Bakulom Bakabani hobby,
2: yeah,
0: it's part of the
1: spirit. Hey, Vasalan,
2: that's in his spiritual.
1: Hey, you got Chimu Pashwe.
0: Nedu a folele. Na quarter. And imlo quarter na quarter. Some people
1: that just mean daddy time.
2: I feel like maybe need a part to waffle and komuila. Impia Balanda, that is money is never enough. Waffle up in Obuino, and then now they're trying to put up a to budget balance up, to balance up. You know,
0: waffle, waffle.
2: Now for quite okay, Ashvi can boy young and of me mama rentals and all that amalite tashle kwana. Then number alombe the poch the top up. Maybe. But then also that's why I keep reminding time and again, and I'll continue saying it. Let's try by all means to have two side hustles. Let's not be salary reliant. The people that just want to be reliant on their salaries. For me, I think I'm one of the people that are doing, I don't even know, but then God is faithful. I stopped work 2024. Up to date, I've never really gone back to a salary. I've never even thought of starting work somewhere else. I've just been pushing. And
0: okay, we have a text message here coming from okay, he's saying, good afternoon. A beggar is a thief. If you don't give them, they'll steal. If you don't have, you must borrow or lend. God said, if you don't work, you must not eat.
2: It's true.
0: A help is a free will.
1: Yes.
0: You don't have to ask for it. Buy. Okay, okay, that's okay. Buy. That's good.
1: Oh,
0: buy. Buy.
1: Okay.
0: Thank you. Another one says, good afternoon. My name is Charles. I want to say that nowadays in Zambia, having a girlfriend, chima kwati wakwato wankongole. So, some of us men, we are even failing to marry because you find a lady 10 hours, by 15 hours, our rentals are due. So, it's very difficult to marry in this situation. That is Charles. Okay, here's another man coming from, calling from Katondo. Here's a text message saying, good afternoon, Amuila. I'm following the program nicely. And for sure, Twalombo Apanshi Patalala. Twalombo Apanshi Patalala. Ava Amuana Malayambi Tabakwata Tabakwata Nensoni.
1: Awe, Tabanaka.
0: Kuchi Watirati Umamana Kwati Mbi Wipan Twala Womba Dimbi Takula Lomba Nawine Salary yakwe ilokela muka kopo. Even ladies, so even you are working surely. Atimi Rombele, you've just advanced.
2: No, PhD. People are missing it. In any danda. Okay, maybe let me say this.
0: Okay,
2: maybe
0: let me just finish this text.
2: Okay, please, yes.
0: And it says, kwati ilokela muka kopo.
1: Muka kopo.
0: Ubusheni shibonseva nakashaba bomba. Do they have loans that they are servicing or what? Mapuisha.
1: Lama loan yene matwara kuisa.
0: Ebala mkubi yaku tuiza.
1: Na mshuwa mwila. Sometimes this thing katwe do mbaba mwila. Tekucha tatukwete. Because you want to live above our means. It is very important you understand what is my income. at all cost, try to live within your means. There is no way monthly income, yan, for example, in 1,000 and 2,000, lifestyle yan, na kwata lifestyle 10,000. Difference you have nyakwisa.
0: People are increasing the expense.
1: Yes, without increasing the income. First of all, I must increase my income before I increase the expense. There is no way I'm going to live. I'm going to spend a 10,000 in a month when my income is only 2,000. The rest of 8,000, where is it going to come from? No, but Christian, I have loans every day, everywhere. I'm surrounded by loan sharks.
0: Christine, I'm on you, okay? You're representing the female folk. Should you ask for money from Bamwira because you've seen Ila Erisuma Mubotiki?
2: It also depends with the relationship I have with Bamwira. If Bamwira is my
0: if
2: man,
0: if you never mind, Shiva, so I'm not your man. I'm not your man. If you don't mind, so Mamunela, I'm going to take. How many money can you last?
1: 600. Kalaka 600.
2: No, it's not right. It's not right. Not at all. So, let me try to respond from Charles who's saying, Wasango man, I can see 12 hours rent here.
0: Rent is petrol. Yes.
2: So, maybe the way other females would put it, like I said, obviously, maybe. When I don't want to say it like this, but I will say it anyway.
0: Yes.
2: So there's some men who would come to them, not me. I'm trying to answer from all angles.
1: Please. You are not representing
2: thank
1: yourself.
2: Thank you.
1: Representing the women for.
2: Thank you.
1: So you are at liberty.
2: So some men, obviously, some women have got that mechanism, car give and take, or take and give. So
1: better TV.
2: So yeah. If you know you take something from that female, I feel like also she will have that whole what's the word again, Uncle Will?
1: She will have the audacity.
0: Scratch my back, I scratch yours.
2: Thank you. They scrap and also just have that mentality of
1: entitlement.
2: You say whatever
1: correct.
2: You have is equally hers because you are also taking from her.
1: You're taking from her. Exactly. You're taking something from her.
2: You are taking something from her, and why should she give it to you for free?
1: Yeah. So it's like you're paying indirectly.
2: Exactly. Indirectly.
0: It's a contract. That is a contract.
2: I don't want to say it's a contract, but you've said it.
1: No. But it's indirectly.
2: Indirectly. No. Because
1: yes, it is. Only that it's not there.
2: I've had women who will be like, why should I give it for free?
1: I give you, you give me.
0: But Christian,
2: you give me. Basically, you provide.
0: On that same note, I know I've heard of some women that say it's a defensive mechanism or it's a way to say
2: iya
0: kutamfia baume.
2: But then others would say there's no way you can go to a church where you do not tithe. Na church fe kuine kula boksong kubika tithe. So no mbe ocho walaishi ya mplongana. Without tithe and offering. Women, am I speaking your language?
0: Okay. 0215-222-070 is the number to call. 0215-222-070. Okay. We are talking about ladies. Oh,
1: she has reminded me of something.
0: Yeah.
1: I remember some man says, there's no free sex. Let me just say it this way.
0: Okay. Because of the time that we are in, we are not going to go into that area.
1: Thank you.
0: Okay. So we are talking about ukulomba lomba. So women, some women have put that as a way of chasing men. But imagine, even though Achisa in good faith, he will look at you like he, I think you, Mayo, there's something wrong. Because she's just known me today. Na sa name, Tanji Shive. Elo alombe. In fact, I've not advanced anything. Ishimwebe no kumwati, I want.
2: Hello.
0: You see? So, some women, because of thinking like, umaome, shira kumutamfisham. Uyo maome okwayo kudikonsa. Aka mkwaba nanko. Yeah. Ayawa nakashi boy. Na, twice she went the same day by 12 hours. So your reputation your reputation because umbona kashitwa isho umbona kashari chindika and then ali kwata ma breaks apa ichite chinchite. There are some women that would go angry no di hapo chichonzai angry they go angry ala aloko brefi ya kudia telefoa fio kusevana telefoa fio kulomboma umeudi onse umuntu fio udi onse ali chindika fefidia na ngoni kunchitwa bana kashibambi. She would prefer walk ukufuma punch to kuya kunganda than asking for a lift ya muntu umbi
1: for the sake of her integrity
0: So now when our women folk they lose their integrity and the because the in the when you safeguard yourself right kula bati no more umeodi onse ala pelo muchinshi
1: you command respect
0: from there
1: yeah
0: no but ngani wachi lombe lombe waka kweka kwa pa bondix kuli kondakta abaka shwa bandu
1: wale na tomato palasti
0: pa bondix abaka shwa bandu no so the in the view of you trying to chase out men by requesting for money you are dropping value and you are taking away from you such that okay suppose you ask for a 5 pin kumwa ume o washibana na nkwelelo aku pena 5 pin then what next
1: if una trip cha nombali fo kumtanzi omuntu 5 pin yolo afumi
0: afumi then what next
2: he stays kailina eh
0: then he qualifies when he qualifies
2: qualifies in terms of what Uncle Mwila qualifies to be
0: your man
2: not really so you guys are putting me in an awkward position but anyway let's go I'm ready for you so okay, in a case where
0: we have Matthias welcome again.
3: How are you?
0: Fine, thank you. Your name and where are you calling us from?
3: It's Matthias from Kamanda.
0: Yes, Matthias, you can go in with your contribution or question.
3: Yeah, so do say about Ukuromba Romba concerning women.
0: Yeah.
3: How do you go about the government economic challenges? How do you go about that?
0: How apata tuyuko apata ife kumana kashuwine whether na chula na ngutava chula whether the economy is good or bad the integrity of a woman or a man in need must be there.
3: Yeah, what makes a woman or a man kulomba is due to economic
1: okay
3: economy I think. Yeah, you cannot beg when the economy is good. You see?
0: Matthias, you are missing a point here.
3: Yeah.
0: If you say the economy, it means they're living in the same economy. So now, mindset,
3: On that, I can't answer that question.
0: Thank you. Ladies and gentlemen, we are living in the same economy. The people that we are asking, they are in the same economy. So it's not like aba umebeka la kwa America, then mweba na kashimika la Mozambia. No. If your brother is saying na ikosa, meaning no we know le lomba kuri brother wa bantu
1: na
0: ikosa namba imilo mbele kwate niko order apa fa tu le lomba order mumilo mbele
1: mkwai
0: kwate niko order mumilo mbele. Yes, Madam Christie.
2: So the other thing is I heard you say ni mentality. I feel like kwate ile abako free spots of accounts debit the giver
1: credit the receiver.
2: So most women mostly bad kwatakaraka patika credit the receiver. All they know is they have to receive.
0: Oh,
2: because namfemka money mkapose kwa mano, even in a home, the one who gets to buy more presents, it's the man. Women will just be there. Nanguni father's day, but no. But a man will go out, flat out, would even maybe to an extent of buying you a car. you know. Mm-hmm. So for women, I have to receive, but bamokala chilamu.
0: Kaka ne kamba kutoa mpele.
2: Kaka ne mwa tpele mwa mpianya.
0: So we need to
2: receive at all times. But then for others, fila chilamu. You know, it's too much.
0: Okay, 0215-222-070. We remain with about 15 minutes and then we'll be saying goodbye. 0215-222-070 is the number to call. 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
1: wango ba punga spoon
0: I mama bantu order so yeah. Now on a serious note, how much are the beggars losing? Okay, because we gain financially, we gain health wise, we gain with the respect, the self-esteem, and we lose in all these areas. So there are times when you lose your integrity because wadilomba ukulomba na kuchipuba ni yako ati di mwari mwai mwaribulisha ko tu kwacha uli mubas wabulisha tu kwacha ukuisa ite connected boss Kwa ubulisha tu kwacha. 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
0: So, there's something that we lose when you ngolelo mbafe chidombe lombe. There's something. What are the negatives? What are the negative effects that we receive? Ngolelo mbafe na bantu watawishibe. Ukulomana kupa abantu bali amkukwamba na bantu watawishibe. You don't even establish relationship. Finish it to lose. Maybe abantu ngabaishibe chovakalake ukulomba lomba. Yes, Mr. Mnyenyembele na get to
1: it. It's up badira po. No mlanda integrity.
2: It's true. It's true.
1: Abantu bonse bala kusula. Who are you?
2: Pachpanda.
1: This one is a baker. The moment they look at you, Rabenga Vaisa, Vaisa, Vaisa, you know, Marishana, Namashtom Tubombom, Quasum Novi, don't think a mark lunch when you're putting money together for lunch. Nangu,
0: Takwata,
1: Takwata, Nangu, Nanaka Tanish Navudisha. No wish to Mwafola bones the same day was the Monday company. Mwafola bones, to add my message. Mwako lunch, guys, maybe come on 50-50. Guys, you know what to do. Boy, where you are then? Where you are then? Then what? You know, so just I'm comparing Sevanya. You know, people paint a bad picture about you. You lose your respect, your self-respect. People don't have like you lack the integrity. People really will never count on you. Now go chat tika shan. Go after that. What? They want to paint the fear into my life.
2: It's true. You know, tempende because every time it's you who does not want to add more effort.
1: But let's not talk about pay up, Marilo. Whatever.
0: Come, because I'm getting tumbi.
1: Then
0: we never finish MPA, baya. Never go panga budget.
1: Yes.
2: No chef thing. Yeah, pants. I could have ten people.
0: Madam Christine.
2: Yes, sir.
0: What else do we? What negative impact does it bring on a person? Without assessing.
2: self-respect. Ilalubana. Like tabai kwatilom chinshi, if I can put it like that.
1: Yes.
2: You know, people intend to lose respect for you.
1: Yeah.
2: They no longer respect you. Even just you wemwini. If you damsanga nang fin pachpanda bad kupereshna, you don't even know. You know bad kupereshna. If you balomba, you know. And then we muntu fye ufide wabafe uwai chindka kashunga kuchinda, if I can put it like that, my bemba is not so, you know.
0: Yep.
2: Yeah, so mweba mbikula bata mwa chindama mwalisevana. So as a person nga wabafe wakwati wife kafe mdelo mbako wife kafe kulaba wasevana, you know. So people need to change.
0: Yep. And usually what happens, a person that you ask from always, or when you yourself in a situation where you are also always lacking, always in need, kulabati your self-esteem yambo kuba reduced.
1: Yeah, yeah.
0: To the extent where you feel like others are more blessed than you. Okay, we have another caller. 0215-222-070. Hello?
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0: We know, ni mwaba ni mletu minakwisa.
4: I'm just concerned, I mean, citizen in Kabwe.
0: Okay, sir.
4: Sarari from Dallas.
0: Okay, wa Sarari. So center.
4: M kwa inachumfa news pa lunch time kuroje kumien huko. Then wavika kwa tinao foreign news in French. Nisaidi yako wika po French, wavika po Portuguese. So nati, katuishi.
0: Okay, wa Sarari, we'll get back to you. Thank you. If I get Portuguese, you could ask to come.
1: Obrigado, obrigado.
0: Oh, yes. Yes, sir. We are talking about abantu abatemoku lomba lomba, and then if you're to woolish, what goes away when we are in perpetual receiving end. There's something that goes away from our lives. We've talked about integrity. We've talked about the name, self-respect. All those things goes. And again, society, you know, people, they are looking forward to what they can receive.
1: Yes.
0: Some of you, some of us, you may not have cash to give out, but you have the values that you can give.
1: Yes. True.
0: Even in our families, we have people that may not have cash, but you value them because gamwabe temukusova my issues, they'll give you the wisdom that you've never had.
1: Yes.
0: So what is it that you're offering? I think also to the people that we ask from, we need, before we ask from them, you need to ask yourself, what value have I added to him?
1: Yes.
0: I know I'm not working. I know Evalensunga ni bayama. But what value have I added to him? Even the issue of just one time, now quarter talk time, you call, Uncle, how are you? How are you? I just thought of checking on you. You know, most of the times you bless my heart, Uncle.
1: Yes.
0: When I call on you, you just bless me. You see, and today I just didn't want to say today I was just praying to God that Mwelesa the Kenim Posheko by Mambebe Kofet Mulampala Lesa Mipale Uncle Mlenda we know shan. You know, you're adding value to that person. It's just important to check on that. Okay, we have another caller. Hello? Hello? Oh, sorry. Okay. The number to call is 0957-879-879. We are remaining with about 9 minutes before we say goodbye. As we are closing up, Madam Christine, Mnyanyembe, what is it that maybe we would have left out in the issue of abantu kulomba na abantu bale lombako nefyo bale ipanga pamo, what if you bale posen bale ibikapo? As we are closing up, or there are some areas that we've left where you think we should have touched.
1: All right. You know, iningi ngatule lomba ngavula bintu achanda tule twa hotel lomba ko buchilombe lomba iningi bulaletelela bamwa abantu bali sanga ma situations yaba compromising because of ukulomba. 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
2: exactly.
1: I must be of value but now if you don't place yourself at a position where you are valued it becomes so bad fionse fie if it is negative no bale tontonkanya nga bakomona bale mona fie fivu muliwe so which lombelombe bula funya po value bali okay. Iwe
0: just hold on to that thought. We have a caller. Hello. Sorry, we've lost that caller. The number to call is 0215-222-070. We have a text message coming from Kennedy. And before we do that, we have another caller. Hello?
5: Hello, Mr. Mwila.
0: Good afternoon, sir.
5: Yeah, I'm well, okay, and how are you?
0: Fine. Your name and you're calling us from?
5: Kaluva Webista from Kapandwe.
0: Talk to me, my brother.
5: Okay. This topic is very nice, eh?
0: Thank you.
5: Yeah, and therefore, kuran dago fio kwa ti. Bandi avantu bari kwa tafia karumba butani.
0: Okay.
1: Karumba.
5: Fio tia kwa ti. Bari fasio kumana ba muila. Bushi ba muila ba basha ni. Baba patanye kurupua.
0: Oh yeah.
5: Nangu baba yes. Patanye kuma friend bili babo.
0: Yeah.
1: Yes.
5: Yes.
0: Yeah. Fio
5: tia kwa ti. Gana mi nomba ine muanta na de lando kwa ti ba muila ba vi yo ba na ni ba vi muamona.
0: That's true. That's true.
5: Yeah.
0: That's true. Akalumba butani.
5: This is my point.
0: Thank you. Akalomba butani.
5: Akalomba butani.
1: Eumpika vino sane.
0: Akalomba butani. Thank you, Akalomba. We have a text message coming from Derek saying, how can you propose love to a person you've just met? I remember I was with my girlfriend, then a male friend joined us and he started proposing love to her. Then she told him to buy her chikanda for her to accept his proposal and the guy was broke. Okay. Okay, Derek, he muka tumepa Thursday chungulo. Then we get into details. That's where we talk about my love issues. Yeah. Thank you. How are you? Bale tuposhabat. My name is Emmanuel. Can you play? By Emmanuel, we are not playing songs here. As we talk about real issues. At how can you marry a person who chitali question imboku radio? Ndishisheni koru imboru ya eo maya kwati mrefo kupu wako. All right. The number to call is 0215-222-070. Vamnye nyembe.
1: Mkwai.
0: We are talking about abantu okulomba. I give you a minute. Madam Christine, a minute. Mr. Mnyenyembe, you talk about men. You talk about ladies.
2: Yeah.
0: You talk about ladies. Abatemo kulomba lomba. Also, if you want me over kumanya, to the extent that number, you know, shtaba ome, nanguna kufuga Christine. That kutino kutumina phone. Because
1: by the pretty shock fuluka.
0: Then I kutumina fe phone. It will end with it.
2: De lomba.
0: Machina wino kutumina.
1: Bando.
0: What I'm supposed to be on my bundles. So you talk about
2: yeah,
0: that.
2: Yeah, bando,
0: and then, Madam Christine, you talk about men because there are men also who are so lazy, they are just requesting. They are called Bamadio.
2: Yeah.
0: And they are not married. They are looking for women that are working.
2: Exactly.
1: That are doing fine.
0: That are doing fine. You know, Charlie, be sharp. Some of them are pastors. Most of the pastors, they want to marry
2: women that are working.
0: Civil servants, those who can get cologne. Okay. So, you talk to ladies, you talk to men. Okay. In a minute, we conclude.
1: Ladies, ukula lomba, kulalenga mwachipa. Ukulomba lomba, buchilombe lombe. Value that from apo. Someone, you are going to experience men, you find men that won't respect you, they won't take you seriously, Some they'll just use you and leave you. So even as you are asking, I mean, I understand there are points where we all lack and we really need that help. Mm-hmm. However, let's be mindful who we talk to, yeah. who we ask, and how we ask. It shouldn't be a daily bread. No. Please, let's find something that we can do. Tule kwanisha bando. Tedionse tuingala lomba bando. Awe.
0: Look at that.
1: So, let's have self-respect. Let's develop self-respect. We put value on ourselves. We should not make ourselves cheap. Udionse fi no shiringiro kusosha. Aku iminika hai. Muna nduandalama. Awe.
0: Yeah.
1: Kasa anga mle upona kofi puba.
0: Yeah.
1: So let's be choosy, let's be sensitive enough to say, all right, at this point, okay, let me work and make my money. No, that shouldn't be the case. So let's take care of ourselves, let's make sure we're working hard, we find something that we can do so that we keep ourselves with value and we are respected. Thank you.
0: Great. That is Mr. Munyanyembe closing up with that item. Emil Ombele, it's like some people what nakuma names prepa ku saving vali bika kone chuba lomba fi. Because some people it's like
1: Mary Beggar.
0: They have the same item which walomba kuliwe nga watuma fi, they will end up with a bando. So it's very because Mr. Muila, bando. Mr. Munyanyembe, then kwacha.
1: Then kwacha, yes. Namakachi gori, so kura mwila ni bando. Kuri mnyenyembe na naro mbako finish. Ah, na naro mbako nangu yaka msalu.
0: Madam Christine, about men.
2: Yes, Uncle Mwila. First and foremost, men are supposed to be providers, not the other way around. But if you let it kafi akwebat, of late, some men, not everyone, also, it's some women. You should have
1: some
2: corrected
1: women,
2: that
1: sorry,
2: one.
1: Some
2: way.
1: Women.
2: Like, some of us try hard. Some of us are hard workers.
1: Okay. Let me correct that. Yes. Some women,
2: thank
1: not
2: you.
1: Ones have anamayo. Vambi vanamayo. Okay.
0: Yama lombas.
2: So some men have ended up turning us women into providers. You want a female to provide for you. Why? Because you are lazy.
0: Yeah.
2: So if you know you are such a person, please, start work. It's not every time that people should appreciate the white collar jobs. No. You can start up a small business. Why am young furious? Why the kotuma rebounds? Why pshanya? Wapanga koka profit of 10 kwacha. Just like that. You know, okchila ole sevana as a whole man. When mwa ome fito kwa tene nson, yo mpela kwa 200 jam, mpela kwa 20 kwacha. Yo ene 200, refo anamuke ya mku udisha kwa baby girl, mwobe ice cream na ngama freeze it. That's an embarrassment for a man to do.
0: That's
2: you know,
0: true.
2: For a female, you might understand, but to some extent as well. Because why? As females, we are not really entitled, but to some extent, we are supposed to receive and also help you to carry on with your day-to-day hassles.
0: Okay.
2: You know, not necessarily be the ones to provide. No, like the way some men would want to look at us. As abobambima papa, na farane sapte ya white, sana mkubepa, in the realm of the spirit, na chumonati, ukanshitrecha soso, yo, kakudenga nda kwaleza. No,
1: seed.
2: So I said, that's not fair. You are being so hard on us women.
0: Okay.
2: You should be ashamed for doing that as a man. That's not acceptable. It's not even advisable.
0: Oh yeah.
2: It should end today.
0: Madam Christine has touched another area. There are some women who can even still impiesh kudida panganda by pela ba papa.
2: Exactly.
0: Because some papas they are lumbering,
1: the lumbers.
2: No, it's the whole pressure. Uncle Mwilani, pressure ya sow a seed. The way they'll manipulate you and saying you have to sow a seed. To a manakwa tina de samen se akwe, yet fepadi na furwa. So, there will be, you know, you have that pressure. If I don't do it, nishkatisha for chala. Thank you.
0: Okay, thank you. I've had a lovely guest today. To attend the Pama Lomba. Alanto Mukulomba Lomba. Lomba.
1: Pama Lomba.
0: I remember Brother Cooks. I said, Wamwila, ushe beggar Muchibemba Ninsh, a beggar Muchibemba Ninsh, Lomba. So.
1: And the beggar is not a choice.
0: We've had Mr. Munyanyembe and Madam Christine. On Thursday, I want you to make a date with me. because I'm having Bishop Dr. Wilson Piri on Thursday. Do you know what we are talking about on Thursday? Thursday, 20 hours. We are talking about why are people divorcing? Yeah. He told me that people are divorcing today because of the foundation. Some people, they are marrying people who are not supposed to be married.
2: Mm-hmm.
1: Yeah.
0: It's not everyone who is born who's supposed to be married.
1: Mm-hmm.
0: That was shocking to me. It's not every human being who was born. Yes, every human being who was born who die, yes.
2: Mm-hmm.
0: But it's not every human being who was born who should be married.
2: That's true. I feel like
0: so,
2: that's true.
0: On Thursday, yeah, I'll be with Bishop Wilson Piri, will be talking about the levels of divorce that we are seeing today as a result of the negligence from the parents to start with,
2: mm-hmm,
1: yeah,
0: from the church.
1: Yeah.
0: These two areas, today what is happening, every parent, they want to bring out a doctor, a nurse,
2: mm-hmm,
0: a profession from their children.
1: Yeah.
0: And they care so much about their profession.
2: Their profession, yes.
0: Umwana ngapo nanganikuri wifinshi bakufyashi bafulwa. Ngafilwa amaskulu afyashi bachira bakalipa. Ngafilwa ichupo abwela tachibakalipa bafyashi. So on Thursday, make a date with me, even as I host Bishop Wilson Piri from Ebenezer, we'll be talking about marriage. What has gone wrong in today's marriage? He gave me a scenario that the people that he counseled, say 15 years ago, their marriages are still intact. But the people that he has counseled in 10 years, kuisafika leo. Abe ingi abantu aba ingira mu chupo pali ino nshita, ne chitenge cha kosapo. 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
1: Yakosa.
0: So bana maya baba mufiu pobalia, mweba ya kuma komiti, you can ngamangira mwadropo ye mpende fitenge. 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Icha apwa, mwabika ku left. Then you will see that, we are in trouble.
2: Mm.
0: So yeah, on Thursday, please, make a date with me. And we'll go live on Facebook. Because we'll be talking details about divorce from A to Z with the Dr. Bishop Wilson. You don't want to miss this. These are rare guests. They were to quote up a new program. You want to hear wisdom? Tune in on Thursday. Time 20 hours on Thursday. With me, Dr. and Bishop Wilson Piri. On Thursday. Don't miss, please. Don't miss. Mr. Mnyenyembe, thank you for coming through.
1: You're welcome.
0: Madam Christine, thank you for coming through.
2: Thank you so much.
0: We'll be bringing you mostly during the day like this because you're flowing well during the daytime when it's dark. It's not your portion. We'll bring people that... but anyway, at one point, you... Thank you for coming through. Thank you.
2: The most.
0: God bless you.
1: Thank you so much for
0: thank you.
1: Us.
0: I'm sure Malomba na bonfa. Thank you. And the engineer that has been taking us through on Facebook, we have Dibukata Mwira. Thank you, Mr. Bukata, for taking us on Facebook. God bless you. Matawati kuri program ya wikalo lesa mkulu amipale konseko machila tumfuila. Thank you so much.
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0: Thank you, Praise Team. Today we are talking about healthy meals. 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
0: We've got bondwe.
1: Iwondwe.
0: We have lamb.
1: Kalembula.
0: We have cats.
1: Katapa.
0: We have some bones.
1: Ifimbombo.
0: Goat meat.
1: Supu ya mbu.
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12: Kabimba congratulates CHH on his re-election as President of the Republic of Zambia. Vernon Mwanga calls for peace after elections. In international news, the Democratic Republic of Congo ex-president Kabila challenges U.S. sanctions in court. And in sports news, Zesco United crowned champions of four-team pre-season tournaments.
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3: 47 is the time, and a quick look at our weather, starting off with Cabo Town, where temperature is at 27 degrees Celsius, precipitation is at 2%, humidity is at 33%, winds are moving at 16 kilometers per hour. It is mostly sunny in Cabo, with expected temperatures highs of 28 degrees Celsius and lows of 17 degrees Celsius. Off to Kitwe in the Cocoa Belt, temperature is at 28 degrees Celsius, precipitation is at 6%. Humidity is at 31%. Winds are moving at 14 kilometers per hour. It is partly sunny in Kitwe with expected temperatures highs of 29 degrees Celsius and lows of 16 degrees Celsius. Lusaka Town is at 27 degrees Celsius. Precipitation is at 0%. Humidity is at 25%. Winds are moving at 16 kilometers per hour. It is a

0: with expected temperatures highs of 28 degrees Celsius and lows of 16 degrees Celsius. That is your weather. Good afternoon.
1: Today's Hour Weather Update. Weather
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4: Kabimba congratulates CHH on his re-election as President of the Republic of Zambia. Vernon Mwanga calls for peace after elections. In international news, the Democratic Republic of Congo ex-president Kabila challenges U.S. sanctions in court. And in sports news, Zesco United crowned champions of four-team pre-season tournament.
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7: Okay, Mumbi. 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Sorry, Bache. We shouldn't pay some of Kokulanshanya.
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10: Mushtai nono. 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
11: Council Police Officers, who want to play the role of Zambia Police Officers. If council police officers are getting a payroll from this government and they want to pretend to be partisan, we shall not be shying away from calling a spade a spade. The only ones who are allowed to manage pirates are Zambia police and RATSA.
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1: Too polite to insult your intelligence, why? Do I believe that we have met? Maybe not in this life. Time's frozen for a second, so I'm thinking tonight. Break the ice, better still, we can sit to the side. Temporarily, my temperature is telling me that you got me so hot. Stop, girl, there is no remedy, I. But you don't know me well enough to reply. And I don't really know. It's funny, you have something in your teeth, but would you try to stop me if I wanna take it out, cause you don't know me properly. 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I see you're too busy for me, or maybe I'm just busy for me. Will you call me when you're ready for me? It's crazy.

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2: Council police officers who want to play the role of Zambia police officers. If council police officers are getting a payroll from this government and they want to pretend to be partisan, we shall not be shying away from calling a spade a spade. The only ones who are allowed to manage pirates are Zambia police and RASA.
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0: 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And in sports news, ZESCO United crowned champions of four-team preseason tournament.
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0: 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To present it, my name is Rosaria Tembo. Economic Front leader Winter Kabimba has congratulated President Hagainde Hichilema on his re-election as President of the Republic of Zambia. Mr. Kabimba says he considers it a rare honor and privilege to congratulate President Hichilema on what he described as a well-deserved victory for both the President and the United Party for National Development, UPND. In a congratulatory letter dated 21st August, Mr. Kabimba says President Hichilema's resilience and determination during the election campaign were not a small feat. He says the president's campaign demonstrated that he took nothing for granted, despite being the incumbent. Mr. Kabimba has also wished President Hichilema God's blessings and good health as he embarks on his second term in office. The Economic Front leader's message follows the Electoral Commission of Zambia's declaration of President Hichilema as winner of the August 13th presidential elections, in which he emerged ahead of the 12 other presidential candidates. Mr. Kabimba joins a growing number of political leaders and stakeholders congratulating President Hichilema on his re-election. In a related story, veteran politician Vernon Mwanga has urged all Zambians to embrace one another and promote a spirit of love during the post-election period. Dr. Mwanga says elections come and go in a democracy like Zambia, and that everyone must now unite under the national motto of One Zambia, One Nation. And Dr. Mwanga has since congratulated Zambia for re-electing President Hagainde Hichilema for a second term as President of Zambia. He has also congratulated the Vice President Mutale Nalumango as the running mate. Dr. Mwanga also notes that both have received messages from all parts of Zambia, which is a demonstration of national unity that the country has enjoyed for the last 62 years. 34 members of the New Apostolic Church have escaped unhurt after the vehicle they were traveling in caught fire along Luambai Road in Mongu District of Western Province. The incident happened around 10:40 hours yesterday. Bus registration number AUB4106 was traveling from Kalabo to Mongo. Western Province Police Commissioner Godfrey Mwanza says the driver, 36 years old, Sia Mbango Mabote, heard a loud bang from the engine compartment before the vehicle caught fire. Mr. Mwanza says all 34 passengers evacuated the vehicle safely and no injuries were reported. The vehicle was extensively damaged by the fire. The Mongo Municipal Fire Brigade, with support from Tazama Petroleum Products, managed to put out the fire at around 12 hours. Police have since opened investigations to establish the cause of the fire. A youth-led furniture business in Lusaka's Chinika area has suspended operations after a fire destroyed its warehouse in the early hours of Saturday. The inferno consumed furniture, machinery, and other property, leaving more than 30 workers without their usual place of work. Warehouse owner Samuel Lundu said the fire started around 02 hours and was only discovered about 4 hours later. He explains that the damage is extensive, with some customers' furniture and business equipment completely destroyed. Mr. Lundu noted that the business, which has been operating for 3 years, has created employment for more than 50 young people. He said the incident has left workers shocked, as the enterprise is the main source of income. He has appealed to well-wishers to help the

0: business recover and resume operations. Government has commenced the payment of the July and August 2026 social cash transfer SCT with more than 1.4 billion kwacha set to reach over 1.5 million vulnerable households. Ministry of Community Development and Social Services, Principal Public Relations Officer Glenda Nachinga, said government is working to ensure beneficiaries access their funds on time. Ms. Nachinga urged beneficiaries to redeem their payments through respective service providers over the next 4 weeks. She emphasized that the social cash transfer program remains a key social protection measure, providing immediate support to vulnerable households while helping to reduce poverty and inequality. Ms. Nachinga added that the program is also strengthening households' resilience and supporting local activities. In business news, economist Kelvin Chisenga says Zambia must now strengthen domestic capital formation to reduce its reliance on external borrowing and create a sustainable way of financing economic development. Mr. Chisenga says government can mobilize long-term capital through government securities, pension funds, insurance companies, investment funds, and other institutional investors. He says the resources can be channeled into productive investments such as infrastructure and other sectors capable of generating economic growth. Mr. Chisenga says the approach does not mean Zambia should completely shut the door on external financing. He says the country instead needs to change the balance of its development financing, with domestic savings playing a better role along carefully managed external resources. The economist said that the success of the strategy will depend on Zambia building credible institutions, maintaining predictable policies, and developing projects that investors can confidently finance. He says stronger domestic capital formation will give future governments greater capacity to finance development locally while reducing exposure to foreign exchange risks. Ends the business news. This news bulletin is brought to you by Public Service Pensions Fund, PSPF. In the international news, in a suit before a court in Washington, Joseph Kabila, who led Congo from 2001 to 2019, wants his name removed from a U.S. Treasury blacklist. He contested that his sanctioning by the Office of Foreign Assets Control, or FAC, in April was based on unsubstantial allegation. Washington accuses Kabila of financing and offering political support to Rwanda-backed M23 rebels who seized two Congolese provinces last year. But Kabila counters that transfer of funds or political incentives to the rebels from him is specified by the U.S. government. After years in self-imposed exile, Kabila emerged in Goma last year, only months after his city fell to the rebels. A Congolese military court has sentenced Kabila to death in absentia for treason and other charges over his role with the M23. Even after peace deal between Kinshasa and Kigali, violence has persisted in eastern Congo, with both sides accusing each other of violence. We monitored African News French for more details.
1: Em uma ação judicial perante um tribunal em Washington, Joseph Kabila, que liderou o Congo de 2001 a 2019, quer que seu nome seja removido da lista negra do Tesouro do ZEUA. 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
0: ZESCO United have won the four-team preseason international tournament after finishing unbeaten with 7 points. The Ndola-based side recorded 2 victories and a draw across the three-day competition, which also featured Power Dynamos, Red Arrows, and Democratic Republic of Congo side, AS Simba. ZESCO opens their campaign with a 1-0 victory over AS Simba at Arthur Davis Stadium before edging Power Dynamos by the same scoreline on the second day. They completed the tournament with a goalless draw against Red Arrows at Levi Mwanawasa Stadium on Saturday. Power Dynamos finished second, 4 points, securing the runners-up position ahead of Red Arrows on head-to-head advantage. The Airmen also collected 4 points, while AS Simba finished fourth with 1 point. The tournament, jointly hosted by ZESCO United, Power Dynamos, and Red Arrows, provided the four clubs with viable preparations ahead of the new domestic season and CAF competitions. For the technical benches, the competition offered an opportunity to test tactical systems, assess the new signings, give competitive minutes to players returning from injury, and identify areas that still require attention. Coaches Oswald Mutapa, Chisi Mbewe, and Mwenya Chipepo also viewed the three matches as an important part of the preparations, with the intensity of the fixtures providing a realistic test before the start of the competitive football. The organizers said the tournament also helped strengthen relationships between the clubs, while providing a platform for evaluations of overall readiness for a demanding season ahead. With the domestic and continental campaigns approaching, all four teams now leave the tournament with viable lessons from three competitive matches, despite the primary focus of being preparations rather than results. And on that sporting note, we've come to the end of the news brought to you by Public Service Pensions Fund, PSPF. For more upfront and reliable news, do visit our Facebook page at Power News Network. You can also catch Power TV Live on DSTV Channel 278 and GoTV Channel 19. But as we go, here are the headlines once more. Kabimba congratulates HH on his re-election as President of the Republic of Zambia. Vernon Mwanga calls for peace after elections. In international news, the Democratic Republic of Congo ex-president Kabila challenges U.S. sanctions in court. And in sports news, ZESCO United crowned champions of four-team pre-season tournament. This ends our bulletin to have presented. My name is Rosaria Tembo. Please aren't listening.
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5: Council police officers who want to play the role of Zambia police officers. If council police officers are getting a payroll from this government and they want to pretend to be partisan, we shall not be shying away from calling a spade. The only ones who are allowed to manage piraters are Zambia police and RATS.
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0: Kabimba congratulates CHH on his re-election as President of the Republic of Zambia. Vernon Mwanga calls for peace after elections. In international news, the Democratic Republic of Congo ex-president Kabila challenges U.S. sanctions in court. And in sports news, ZESCO United crowned champions of four-team pre-season tournament.
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3: Kabimba congratulates CHH on his re-election as President of the Republic of Zambia. Vernon Mwanga calls for peace after elections. In international news, the Democratic Republic of Congo ex-president Kabila challenges U.S. sanctions in court. And in sports news, Zesco United crowned champions of four-team pre-season tournament.
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4: Kabimba congratulates CHH on his re-election as President of the Republic of Zambia. Vernon Mwanga calls for peace after elections. In international news, the Democratic Republic of Congo ex-president Kabila challenges U.S. sanctions in court. And in sports news, Zesco United crowned champions of four-team pre-season tournaments.
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2: 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And the passengers are busy shouting at this traffic officer. We've seen some videos like that. And they're almost throwing the traffic officer out of the vehicle. Let's be
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mom still loves you. 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
2: Kabimba congratulates CHH on his re-election as President of the Republic of Zambia. Vernon Mwanga calls for peace after elections. In international news, the Democratic Republic of Congo ex-president Kabila challenges U.S. sanctions in court. And in sports news, Zesco United crowned champions of four-team pre-season tournaments.
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2: Kabimba congratulates CHH on his re-election as President of the Republic of Zambia. Vernon Mwanga calls for peace after elections. In international news, the Democratic Republic of Congo ex-president Kabila challenges U.S. sanctions in court. And in sports news, ZESCO United crowned champions of four-team pre-season tournaments.
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5: 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The two-star general just entered the mix zone. You're now locked in with DJ Delmon, the two-star general of the mix game. 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
1: 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Attention, sound alert in progress. The two-star general just entered the mix zone. You're now locked in with DJ Delmont, the two-star general of the mix game. Certified, respected, and wired to turn up the place. This is DJ Delmont, live in session. No copycat moves, just real control.
7: Even the Gavmet agrees. He

Bad man vibes on vibes, yeah. 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

0: Attention, sound alert in progress. The two-star general just entered the mix zone. You're now locked in with DJ Delmon, the two-star general of the mix game. Certified, respected, and wired to turn up the place. This is DJ Delmon, live in session. No copycat moves, just real control.
1: Welcome. It is time to take you on a musical journey. Ladies and gentlemen, please welcome.
0: The two-star general just entered the mix zone. You are now locked in with DJ Delmon, the two-star general of the mix game. Certified, respected, and wired to turn up the place. This is DJ Delmon, live in session.
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0: 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They're coded. 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Powered by passion. You're now accessing the most advanced sound in Telen. He's not just a DJ. He's the operating system for sound. Click it. Load it. Play it. Mixing it loud, clear, and legendary.
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2: Attention, sound alert in progress. The two-star general just entered the mix zone. You're now locked in with DJ Delmon, the two-star general of the mix game. Certified, respected, and wired to turn up the place. This is DJ Delmon, live in session. No copycat moves, just real control.

0: Alert in progress. The two-star general just entered the mix zone. You're now locked in with DJ Delmon, the two-star general of the mix game. Certified, respected, and wired to turn up the place. This is DJ Delmon, live in session. 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